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1: 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When it's got to be right. 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
4: QBW for area bound approaching Bowen construction block in the right lane. Further for area bound at Gilmore construction block in the right lane there. Also Toronto bound QEW at Central Avenue construction block in the left lane. From there it's a clear drive right the way up to Hamilton. Around Hamilton, Link Red Hill and the Skyway incident and volume 3. 406 looking good. 405, 420 and Highway 58 nice and quiet so far this morning. 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
4: Good morning, party people. How the heck you doing? Happy Monday to you and yours. 5:31. Happy Monday to you, Carl freaking Brown.
5: Hey, buddy.
4: What the heck you doing over there, my friend?
5: Probably polite applause.
4: Yeah? You didn't like the...
5: I don't know. Maybe I jumped in too soon. Yeah, that's all right. It's turned down or something.
4: Monday morning, although this week...
5: Uh-huh.
4: I think it's...
5: Feels like a throwaway week, doesn't it?
4: It's going to be a week of you don't know what day it is, and I think half the people are probably gone already.
5: You got... You know, a Monday, Tuesday here. School now officially out for everybody, right? Everybody's done?
4: Yep.
5: Which means we are into full summer broadcasting mode, which means there's going to be some people who are on vacation. Maybe some people left for the cabin already.
4: This week especially, though.
5: Yeah.
4: Because
5: of the midweek holiday?
4: Because Wednesday was the stat. I know more than one person mm-hmm. who has already gone up to cottage or cabin or whatever. Yep.
5: They've signed off.
4: And,
5: so forget it.
4: I feel like at least half of Hits Nation is going to be that way.
5: Yeah.
4: And then half of that half will be gone Thursday and Friday as well.
5: Yes.
4: Today, I think you'll get a few more.
5: You might get people that went up this weekend who might use Wednesday to travel back. You might get people who took Thursday, Friday who are going to use Wednesday to travel up or even Tuesday night.
4: I think today and tomorrow, a few more. Thursday and Friday is going to be ghost towns at people's office.
5: We still have to do this, though?
4: I think let's just take it off.
5: Just cruise?
4: Yeah.
5: Put our feet up a little this week?
4: You sound pretty sick.
5: Yeah.
4: I actually think. But come Thursday, you might be on death's door.
5: I mean, just look at me.
4: Yeah. Oh, you sick bastard.
5: Look at him.
4: Oh.
5: And you'll obviously be in grieving because of my illness.
4: Yes, because you're dying.
5: Yeah.
4: That's obviously what's happening.
5: That has to be bedside.
4: Yes. That's Carl's wishes. I got to prepare you to roll you down the hill.
5: Wrestling bedside.
4: Yeah. Die in the wrestling bed.
5: That's my wishes as well. Yes.
4: By the way, when you do die, do I have to pin you for three?
5: You can.
4: Oh, you'll never kick out again.
5: You count quietly. Take the belt just in case.
4: One, two, three. And then I'm like, Chelsea, ring the bell. Ring the bell. We have the bell, we have the belt, and we have the ring.
5: We have everything you need to pin a dead man.
4: Yeah.
5: Yeah.
4: Everybody thinks I'm a disgusting human being.
5: Whatever. Just because you stole a lot of things after you did it.
4: Yeah.
5: I mean, that wasn't necessary.
4: Again, they're going to think I'm disgusting when I roll you down Clifton Hill,
5: It's Clifton now? I thought for a grass hill, but that's okay.
4: Okay.
5: You get what you can get. Yeah. I'll be dead. Yeah. Not a big deal.
4: How are you going to know?
5: Yeah, it's not a big deal. How was your weekend, guy?
4: It was busy.
5: Oh, that sucks.
4: As per usual.
5: That's awful.
4: Very busy. This weekend, I've told you before, is that big camping weekend that we do on our friend's farm.
5: Yeah, that was this weekend?
4: Napanee.
5: Okay.
4: Yeah, Napanee.
5: Did you go up Friday or did you go up Saturday?
4: Saturday. Marsh went up early with one of our friends.
5: Okay.
4: Emma had a hockey thing Saturday, so we went up afterwards.
5: Just up Saturday and back yesterday?
4: And back yesterday, yeah. Oh, I watched the first 70 minutes of the Canada soccer game on my phone in the car.
5: Oh, gross.
4: Yeah. And then we got back into the house, so that would have been like 4-something-ish, 4:30.
5: Right.
4: And, oh man, it was a whirlwind.
5: Yeah.
4: Oh, we were partying until like 3:30.
5: Okay. So it was tough to raise the flag and say, let's get home by 3 o'clock so we can get home for kickoff.
4: Yeah, pretty much. We left at noon.
5: Yeah.
4: And I was like, hey, we're going to do pretty good.
5: Yeah.
4: Brutal traffic.
5: Ah, there you go.
4: Just stupid traffic.
5: There you go.
4: That's the way it is.
5: That's lovely.
4: Just stupid traffic. Traffic can never be good.
5: No.
4: The bridge, the Skyway there.
5: Yeah.
4: Was for some, I think it was construction because they had it going down to like two lanes.
5: Coming like Niagara Bound?
4: Oh my. Yeah. And it was just hell.
5: Brutal.
4: It was just hell. That doing construction on that bridge on a Sunday, should be illegal.
5: Shouldn't be allowed.
4: Should be illegal. Oh my God, it was bad, dude. How about yours? You got up to anything fun?
5: It was pretty chilly. It was Chelsea's birthday. So Friday we just kind of hung out. Saturday she had a fantastic Chelsea day.
4: Yeah.
5: I like to call it that.
4: Yeah.
5: We did, we went to, Piquenique, which is like a local bakery not too far from us.
4: So
5: we walked the dogs there and got pastries for breakfast.
4: Ooh.
5: And then I took her to Balls Falls with Donut and we did a little nature hike.
4: Oh,
5: showed her that park.
4: Yeah.
5: We stopped at Cyberty Anthony for tacos on the way home at Taco Oasis.
4: Not bad.
5: And then we got And we got pizza from Counter Pie.
4: Oh, yeah. Today was yesterday.
5: She got to do everything food that she wanted to do.
4: Okay, there you go.
5: Yeah, for her birthday.
4: And you got to eat it, too. So
5: I got to eat it
4: good.
5: As well. Yeah, that was like for, she was tired Friday, so Saturday we kind of celebrated a bit more.
4: Yeah. And Sunday was a nice lazy one.
5: Sunday was chill. Actually, Sunday we cleaned the house and stuff. We had a, well, you know what? I'm going to save Sunday for a little after 6 o'clock.
4: Okay.
5: Because I finally had to show somebody outside of our circle the wrestling bed.
4: Oh.
5: So let me save this a little bit after 6.
4: Oh, yeah?
5: Yeah, we'll tell you about it.
4: All right. And then Canada. How about that? Oh, another round of applause.
5: Stephen Stacchio, buddy.
4: Big win. That was really crazy.
5: Yeah, I want to talk a little bit about that today, too, because it was just, I almost felt surprisingly emotional to get through that game.
4: Oh,
5: so
4: yeah?
5: I want to talk about that a little bit as well.
4: That was a really, really cool moment.
5: Mm-hmm.
4: For them to never have made a playoff. And then to win a game.
5: To get through a knockout round game.
4: That was pretty cool.
5: Really good stuff.
4: All right, well, we're going to start with our Dink of the Day shortly.
5: It'll be brought to you by Protomani and Associates. All the Associates.
4: We had Frankie who wanted to hear Iron Maiden, Fear of the Dark. I don't think we've done that one in a long time.
5: No, and seeing as everybody's on vacation already this week, more 6-minute-plus songs here on Hits FM, we promise.
4: 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Let's go!

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0: All righty.
1: Where to, senor?
0: We are, we're going to go hang out in Florida.
1: All right. A familiar haunt.
0: Thonatosa?
1: Thonatosa? That can't be real.
0: Thonatosassa, sorry.
1: Thonatosassa.
0: Something like that.
1: Yeah, that's a place. There it is.
0: Thonatosassa.
1: Yeah, Thono, like T-H-O-N-O-T-O, Sassa.
0: Thonatosassa, maybe?
1: No, it's not a two, it's a toe.
0: Both. I've never heard of that place
1: either
0: in my
1: have
0: life.
1: I. About 15,000 people.
0: Well, one of them, Naughty Jabriri.
1: Good name.
0: Jabroni. Naughty Jabroni.
1: Naughty is the first name?
0: Yeah, N-A-D-I.
1: Oh, like Natty. Okay, okay.
0: Natty, maybe.
1: When you said Naughty, I was like Naughty Girl? Like,
0: oh, yes. But it's a dude.
1: Yeah.
0: And it's Jabari.
1: Jabari. Wow.
0: Actually, I think it's Jabari.
1: What a name.
0: Dude, a couple of just...
1: Okay, we're off to a hot start here. This is great.
0: Naughty has been arrested...
1: In Thonatosassa.
0: After impersonating a police officer.
1: Hmm.
0: Rigged up their black SUV with illegal emergency lights, had a full uniform and a gun, and was pulling people over and giving them either fake tickets or giving them warnings.
1: Fun.
0: And he was doing this until he pulled over an undercover police officer. he was arrested with charges of false presentation, impersonation, sorry, unlawful use of a blue light, possession of a firearm.
1: Nicely done.
0: Apparently, it when asked, like, how long have you been doing this, he said, a while.
1: Oh, for a bit.
0: They don't even know how many people he's given fake tickets to, he's given fake warnings to.
1: Yeah.
0: No idea.
1: Isn't that something?
0: Can you imagine if you're the police officer? And
1: 46 years old, too.
0: Yeah.
1: No, like, this is like a young man making this decision.
0: Imagine if you're the police officer,
1: right?
0: And you see the lights come on, and you just go, what's this all about?
1: Oh, geez.
0: And then I assume very quickly you can decipher, this guy's not real at all.
1: Yeah.
0: I assume.
1: Mm. There's body cam of the traffic stop that they that they did on this guy. I'm going to have to watch that.
0: Brilliant.
1: In the video, deputies are seen approaching Jabari and asking, what are you doing? They recovered an illegal emergency light setup as well as a 2-foot emergency light bar and a firearm. Yeah. Huh.
0: Naughty Jabari?
1: Yeah.
0: However you pronounce it. In Thonatosassa is our dig of the day.
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9: During overnight construction beginning to get cleared away. Let's see what we're left with. QEW, foot area bound approaching Bowen. Construction blocking the right lane. Foot area bound at Gilmore. Construction also blocking the right lane there. Not causing anything in the way of delays. Just be aware of it on the approach. Toronto bound QEW at Central Avenue. Left lane blocked for ongoing road work. From there, it's a clear drive right up to Hamilton. 406 up to speed in both directions. 405, 420 and Highway 58 looking good. 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

0: DC. Soper and Brown show hits that point. We just watched the video of our dink of the day.
1: Yeah.
0: And getting arrested.
1: They pull him over. The cops walk up. And, what are you doing? You know, he's trying to motion. He's got somebody in the back seat with him. I don't know if he's got one of his kids or something like that.
0: Yeah.
1: Something like that. But he's still got the lights and the pistol and everything else in the car with him. Like, I don't know. You're just driving around with that stuff. So I guess you got to have a hobby, I suppose.
0: I guess.
1: Sometimes, you know, a lot of these dink of the days, like it's this whole thing is designed to make you, the listener, feel better about your current circumstances.
0: That's true. Yeah.
1: Right. You shouldn't be able to relate to these guys.
0: That's true.
1: And I always think, like, I look at my hobbies that I have and I'm like, God, it must be tough to be married to me.
0: Yeah.
1: But at least I'm not out there being a fake cop and writing fake tickets to people and that kind of stuff.
0: With
1: right?
0: your child in the car.
1: Yeah. I'm not like doing drugs or like carrying around a gun and fake cop lights to pull people over. That's a worse hobby than wrestling collecting.
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1: All right, now I had something else I was going to bring up, but I'm just going to bring this up right now because, Carl, is there something wrong with your head?
2: I mean, like, sure.
1: Yeah. There is, like, a massive red line
2: across
1: your forehead.
2: I got a new hat.
1: Like, it's the hat.
2: I have a new hat, and I'm trying to, for anybody who's listened to the show for a period of time, you'll understand the hats are difficult for me to find.
1: Yeah, I mean, you have a huge head.
2: Really huge head, and it's very long. Like, back to front. Like, I've got a long
1: kind
2: bullet
1: like alien?
2: Yeah, in a way. So I got this hat. It's just a hat from Winners.
1: Yeah.
2: And it was the only like large, extra large flex fit hat. It's mostly for dog walking.
1: Mm.
2: But yeah, I'm just kind of like, I'm honest to God, I'm trying to sweat in it and make it conform to the size of my head. It's just a little snug.
1: That makes sense now.
2: Yeah.
1: Because right before we went on air, before you put your headphones on, you kind of you took off your hat.
2: I readjusted.
1: Yeah.
2: Yeah.
1: And they just, there's like a huge red line. So it's so tight that it's just making this dent across your head.
2: Yeah. I'm trying to make it fit to me. This is what I have to do with hats.
1: Because now that you say this, I'm looking at it.
2: It's pretty snug to the skull here.
1: It's pretty tight.
2: It is pretty tight.
1: Yeah.
2: This is like, I need just like a new, like my hats all stink from walking my dog in them like last summer. Like my Mariners hat stinks. My Seahawks hat stinks. Mr. Sherman here, the critic.
1: Yeah.
2: Everything stinks. I bought this for like, you know, $12 at Winners or whatever. And, I'm just forcing it to conform to
1: that
2: me.
1: That makes more sense.
2: I'm making it fit me.
1: I thought Chelsea had finally slugged you.
2: Just with like some
1: a
2: kind of a,
1: or something.
2: Straight across the forehead. Yeah. And I just didn't bring it up for the first hour.
1: Maybe I didn't know. Or was the Leafs coach Craig Berube?
2: Yeah, when he took the puck. Yeah.
1: You know, didn't he drop a weight on his face?
2: Oh, yeah, that was he took a puck first and then he had the gym accident where he looked like Frankenstein for a minute, he had a big scar.
1: I thought maybe it was something like that.
2: No, I haven't picked up heavy lifting
1: you
2: or anything.
1: Lifting weights?
2: No, I'm just trying to force a hat to fit my gargantuan head. That's all
1: that,
2: it is.
1: That makes more sense.
2: Yeah, that's it, buddy.
1: Yeah.
2: That's
1: I thought you were injured.
2: No injury here. Just me in the hat and a constant battle for supremacy.
1: Cause Carl can't wear like a snapback of any kind.
2: No.
1: He can only, that's how big the head is.
2: Has to be a flex fit. And there's no, I can't wear like anything like you're wearing right now. You've got like the snapback, like trucker hat.
1: Yeah.
2: Anything that's got one of those, I can't do it because I can't think, even on the last, like, you ever put one of those things on the last little pin that they can
1: it
2: fit
1: looks
2: in?
1: Ridiculous.
2: It looks so stupid.
1: Yeah.
2: Most like the fitted flap brim hats, if I put them on, you could run your hands up the side of the head because my head's so long.
1: Yeah.
2: It leaves gaps. The whole hat just like leaves the sides open. So I can't wear those.
1: Yeah.
2: I have very limited, like very few hats that I can actually fit into.
1: That makes sense. So did you try it on the store and just go, I gotta give it a go.
2: Yeah. It was a low gamble, right? I think at the most it was like $16.
1: Yeah.
2: So it was a low gamble. Somebody asked here, said wear the hat in the shower.
1: I was gonna say, how do you clean your hats?
2: Me?
1: Yeah.
2: I usually just wear them until they're dead.
1: Yeah.
2: Yeah. That's all I do.
1: I always get the sweat at like the top kind of where the brim is.
2: Yeah.
1: And I hate that. And I'm always like, there's no proper way to wash it. Do you wear it in the shower? Is that how people wash it?
2: I think they meant to wear it to stretch it.
1: Oh.
2: Yeah. Max says, get a bucket hat. Like a bucket hat's okay sometimes. I don't want to be an all the time bucket hat guy.
1: Wearing a bucket hat in studio?
2: Yeah.
1: I'm not going to lie to you.
2: There's no way.
1: I'd make fun of you relentlessly.
2: Texter here says, get a hat stretcher from Amazon. Why would I spend, I'm doing it myself.

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1: Regular cycle?
2: You must.
1: A regular no cycle, soap. But no soap? Yeah. Is that the idea?
2: You must. Okay. I guess. Hmm. Right? If it works, wouldn't that be incredible? You may not have to buy new hats.
1: Hammertown Dave says, mine go right in the washing machine. Been doing it for years. Works great. Doesn't ruin my hats. Hammertown Dave, do you dry them or do you put them out in the sun? What do you do? How do you dry them?
2: I feel like it would ruin it.
1: Dexter here says, the stink returns.
2: I want you to try the dishwasher one for me.
1: Yeah, I'll give it a shot. There's no reason not to. I've got a bunch of hats just sitting around stinking, doing nothing.
2: So now when I see you wincing all morning, it's not because you're in massive amounts of pain.
1: No.
2: It's just your head is being squeezed.
1: Just fighting the hat, bud. Yeah.
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6: QEW4 area bound approaching Bowen. Construction's blocking the right lane. Further 4 area bound at Gilmore. Right lane also blocked there for construction. Not causing us too much in the way of delays. QEW Toronto bound at Central Avenue. Left lane blocked for construction. 406 is up to speed. 405, 420 and Highway 58. Nice and quiet this morning. 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
1: You know, enough about my giant head.
0: Yeah.
1: And thanks for all the tips in the text box here, 977-977, with how people are washing their hats or finding some success on it. Some people say the cold water, gentle cycle mm-hmm. in the dishwasher, no soap. Or a cold water gentle cycle in the washing machine and then let it air dry out. So yeah. It's gonna be hot enough this week to dry out some hats outside. I might try this today. I might round up some old stinky hats and see what I can do.
0: Let's see if you can unstink them.
1: You have hats that fit you.
0: That's
1: congratulations.
0: True. Thank you very much.
1: And you also spent the weekend up at your guys' like farm camping thing that you guys do every summer. I saw a picture that you posted, I think it was on your Instagram, of like the barn with the moon hanging over top of it.
0: This one right here.
1: Yeah, that's it. Yeah. Yeah.
0: Cool pick, eh?
1: Looks picturesque, yeah. Yeah. It's great.
0: That was at 3:30 a.m.
1: Beautiful.
0: Yeah. That's awesome. Nice and early. Nice. Or late.
1: Did you guys bring up the tent and stay out in the yard there, or what did you guys do?
0: So we brought a tent up. The kids were there. We were lucky enough to be inside.
1: Oh, nice.
0: You want to hear this. You'll go, no thank you.
1: Uh-huh.
0: This was our Saturday, okay? So, if you want to include Friday. Friday night, Emma, the national team she's playing for, we're going to New Brunswick for another ball hockey tournament.
1: Yeah.
0: So she's playing for a Whitby team.
1: Mm-hmm.
0: So this weekend was like their training camp.
1: Okay.
0: To try to get the team together as like a unit before the tournament.
1: Sure.
0: So Friday night, Shells drives up to Whitby with Emma and her friend and Marshall. One of our friends is on their way to Napanee.
1: Okay.
0: So they stop in Whitby and pick up Marshall. So okay. Marshall can go to Napanee for the camping thing on Friday.
1: So he's already up there.
0: He's up. Charles comes back to St. Catharines Friday night.
1: Yeah.
0: Then, friends of ours, they grab Emma and their daughter, and they head back up to Whitby for 11. Okay?
1: Okay.
0: Charles and I are back at the house, take care of some stuff. We make our way up to Whitby for like 4 o'clock. Okay? Emma and them go through their training camp thing, and then there's a team dinner. Team dinner goes from like 6 to 8, 7:30 kind of.
1: Yeah.
0: We then get in the car from Whitby, drive from Whitby to Napanee. That's 2 hours.
1: And then just...
0: We arrive in Napanee at 9:30 p.m.
1: Party until...
0: 3:30.
1: And then get up the next day.
0: And drive back to St. Catharines from Napanee. It was wild.
1: Now I'm going to make a suggestion to you.
0: Yeah.
1: Okay. That Friday night.
0: Yeah.
1: I'm assuming Whitby has hotels.
0: Yeah, so we were going to, but I had something to do here Saturday morning.
1: Oh.
0: So that was why we didn't.
1: Oh.
0: Yeah.
1: It's important? Could I have done it for you?
0: No, maybe. We had discussed it.
1: Yeah.
0: But then it was just like,
1: just do a hotel in Whitby and then do the Saturday business and move on just to save yourself an extra trip back.
0: That was the initial plan.
1: Uh-huh.
0: But just didn't end up working out. I'll say this too. The team dinner that we went to.
1: Yeah.
0: And that was one of the most overstimulating things.
1: Oh my God.
0: It was, what's the place called? One-Eyed Jack's, I think is what it's called.
1: Okay.
0: It was in Whitby, Oshawa area.
1: Uh-huh.
0: And, it was two hockey teams and their parents in one room.
1: One-Eyed Jack's Pub and Grill, Oshawa.
0: There we go. Okay.
1: And Tauntaun Road.
0: There you go. They put two hockey teams into like the party room.
1: Ugh.
0: It was the loudest, most overstimulated, Carl.
1: Yeah.
0: I was like, I am overstimulated.
1: That's enough of this.
0: There is so much talking going on.
1: My God.
0: It was madness.
1: Mm.
0: But I will say, shout out to the server.
1: Yeah.
0: Incredible. Has obviously done this.
1: Dealt with the teams.
0: My assumption is hockey teams go here.
1: Yeah.
0: Because she knew what she was doing. And what she would do is she would go to each like table and ask, she was taking orders based on the jersey number of the kid.
1: Yeah.
0: Which I was like, what a brilliant idea.
1: Yeah, assign the number to the food. Yeah.
0: What a brilliant idea.
1: Yeah. Yeah, that's
0: rather than come and go, who got the burger? And like 14 people are like, I got the burger. Seven people, chicken strips,
1: well,
0: right?
1: When you go to these large parties, you bring the food out to these large parties, right? If you're serving a table of, let's say, anywhere from 15 to 20, especially on these like tournament weekends.
0: Yeah.
1: We used to do this all the time with ball tournaments and stuff at my restaurant.
0: Yeah.
1: And you'd go back to the table. Everybody places their order. It's like, okay, chicken Caesar wrap and a house salad.
0: Yeah.
1: And everybody just stares at you.
0: Yes.
1: And no one remembers what they, like, you only ordered it 25 minutes ago, but yet everybody has lost their minds since then and forgotten, I don't know, who's like that. It's like, it makes you, it'll drive you nuts. Yeah. So having the, you get like, get some runners or some bussers to load up the trays, get one server who knows the number and just boom, boom,
0: and that's
1: boom,
0: what
1: boom,
0: it was.
1: Boom.
0: It was this woman. She was incredible. Yeah, yeah, yeah. She would come into it. She would command the room.
1: Once you've,
0: she'd be like, hey, hey, everybody. And like, everyone would stop. And I was like, you are incredible at this.
1: I guarantee they have one. You always do have one or two people on staff who thrive with those large parties. You always hope they get compensated well for, for their skills. And
0: that was my, I was like, I hope a lot of the tips go to her because she was tremendous. Dude.
1: Yeah. Yeah. Cause it is tough. Yeah. And it's just funny with groups like that. If you ever, if we're ever out dining like together, you and I with like a larger party. I listen very closely to what everybody orders, and I probably know the order of like, if we're at a table of eight people, right? Like, I guarantee I could tell that, I could tell you where all seven of those meals or eight of those meals are going.
0: Yeah.
1: Yeah, cause I listen too close. Cause I know when they come by with their rigatoni or whatever.
0: Even
1: though there's only one pasta dish ordered at the table, whoever ordered it, it's just like, I don't know. I don't remember. Or they're not paying attention because the server's come by and they're talking or whatever. And you gotta stop talking and pay attention to the girl. She's bringing your food out.
0: Carl and
1: quit bullshitting and pay attention.
0: Restaurant etiquette.
1: God
0: I tell
1: sakes.
0: After,
1: pick your heads up.
0: Once we got back in Napanee, it's like, I've told you about this before, but they got this big barn that they've turned into a bar. It's
1: you must
0: really
1: have been
0: cool.
1: having to play catch up, dude. Late, to, late to the party.
0: Oh, we were, and I was, and I did.
1: You bring some cutwaters or something so you get a step on the gas pedal?
0: Dude, the next morning, I caught up too fast.
1: You're hurting?
0: It's, what's funny though is the, cause we've been going to this thing for like 10 years now, right? We've been doing this thing for a long time. And, Emma, has now graduated because the kids usually get pushed off to their tents at about 10, 11 at the latest. It's like, get out of here, you little twerps. Emma and her friends have graduated into the allowed to stay up
1: at
0: and hang out with the adults.
1: Adult party.
0: And they were having a few shots of Fireball with, cause there was like, three bottles of Fireball kind of just around.
1: Better to
0: and everyone's like, Fireball, Fireball.
1: Better to be communal.
0: Right. Cause it's an easy shot. Breaking the bank too much.
1: No,
0: right.
1: It's all
0: right. So the girls were getting in on, some Fireball shots.
1: That's a good safe space to do it, right? You got your parents around and stuff like that. That's a good place to have some of those learning experiences, early on with liquor.
0: I was happy to not be in a tent though. God, it was hot. Everybody who slept in a tent got out and was just like, that was an absolute filthy sauna.
1: Terrible, terrible sleep. Ooh.

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3: 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Officials say these incidents could have been prevented by getting a locate. Avoid risky digs and always click before you dig. It's the law.
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5: QEW for Areabound approaching Bowen Construction blocking the right lane. For Areabound at Gilmore Construction blocking the right lane there also. Toronto-bound at Central Avenue Construction blocking the left lane. None of those points actually causing us any major delays, but do be aware of the roadwork on the approach. 406 is looking good in both directions. 405 and 420 nice and quiet so far this morning. Auto Shack now at participating Rona Plus, from brakes and axles to struts, shocks and radiators. 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

0: There's Incubus. It's a Soper and Brown Show Hits FM. You know, I was just saying to you off air, slept in just like a random single bed on Saturday, Sunday morning.
1: Yeah.
0: At this camping thing.
1: Mm-hmm.
0: Would have been better if they had a wrestling bed in there.
1: Yeah. A little more supportive.
0: Something
1: to help you up in the morning.
0: Just, yeah. Exactly.
1: Grab it onto the ropes.
0: I needed it.
1: Yeah.
0: Pull yourself
1: up.
0: Oh man, I walked out of that bed. I hadn't been that hungover in a while. It's probably still drunk, honestly.
1: Yeah.
0: Well, I slept a little bit on the drive home.
1: Did you?
0: Passed out.
1: Just
0: yeah.
1: Gone.
0: I was just like, I said, Charles, like, I was like, I can't talk because I can't open my mouth. I'm afraid puke's coming out.
1: Oh,
0: it was that. I was
1: brutal.
0: Like, oh. And then I just passed out. Next thing you know, we pulled into the en route at Port Hope.
1: Yeah.
0: And like, I like came to, I was like, where are we? And Chelsea's like, or at the en route. I was like, already?
1: Nice.
0: She's like, yeah, you passed out.
1: Excellent.
0: Great.
1: Wonderful.
0: Needed that.
1: Things
0: I'll tell you
1: get to do as a passenger.
0: Yeah.
1: You know, I had a pretty, sober weekend, but I am trying to, we're trying to rekindle the magic around House Brown right now. I told you yesterday, we're kind of busy. We're cleaning the house. It was laundry day. We're doing a lot around there.
0: Yeah.
1: As, we are, for anybody who missed it, we had to cancel our vacation in June. We were meant to go to Halifax and PEI, the same week that the Sopers were gone in Germany and Austria, but Walter got sick with an intestinal blockage and he's completely fine now. All is well. So we canceled everything, right? We canceled the hotels. Yeah. We canceled the rental car. We had to cancel our reservations, for a dinner specifically we had, but Chelsea paid a couple $100 and just moved our flights into July, because later in July, you and I have a week where we're not going to be here. You're going to a ball hockey tournament in New Brunswick with Emma and that Whitby program, I believe, right?
0: Yep. Yep.
1: So Chelsea and I are going to try and redo this East Coast vacation.
0: Mm.
1: I'm having trouble getting excited for
0: it.
1: I'm still.
0: You got
1: like,
0: so wrecked by the last.
1: I was so
0: cancellation.
1: Demolished by not being able to go. The idea of like trying to like find the juice to get re-excited for this.
0: Yeah.
1: I'm like, I don't know.
0: Yeah, once it's here, you'll.
1: Yeah.
0: Get there.
1: So anyway, we leave at the 18th through the 24th is when we'll be gone of July. So maybe, hopefully.
0: Does Walter know?
1: I don't know if he knows yet. He knows something was up because we were cleaning the house yesterday because. We had to get a dog sitter.
0: Yeah.
1: And it was somebody who we haven't used before.
0: Oh my God.
1: So I finally had to show
0: spare room.
1: I had to show someone the wrestling bed.
0: Oh my God. Was it a guy or a girl?
1: Girl.
0: Girl?
1: Her name's Holly.
0: Holly.
1: Yeah. And, so she came over yesterday to meet the dogs and they do this with this Rover app. They come over, meet the dogs, you show them where the food is, all the things you would show somebody who's watching your house anyways, right? So, she came over and met the boys, obsessed with Walt and Donut.
0: Yeah, of course.
1: Obviously, they're the cutest dogs in history.
0: Yeah.
1: But I was really going upstairs. I was like, I asked her, I was like, do you have any idea what I do for like a living? Cause sometimes they'll Google you, right? And they know. But she's like, no. I was like, oh, this is going to be tougher to explain. I almost wish you did.
0: Yeah.
1: Look it up. And, the door is like open to the bedroom. She comes in and she's like, oh. My goodness.
0: She sees the wrestling bed?
1: I was like, yeah. So, I'm like, I'm trying to explain the lore of, like, you rounding up members of my family to buy this thing. I was like, obviously I'm a big fan as it is, but this came with, like, I've never seen that before. She's like, how do you get in? I was like, oh, just like this. And I was like, showed her, like, how do you get
0: got
1: in?
0: It?
1: Yeah.
0: Oh my God, you got in.
1: Donut jumps in with me. She's like, oh, so he likes it. Like, the dogs love it.
0: Yeah.
1: They absolutely love it. It's comfortable. It's like, you kind of just get in, get out, whatever.
0: Oh my God.
1: The shoulder is like, it's pretty sturdy. You can like stand on the apron and stuff. I don't know why.
0: That's why?
1: Like, I don't know. Just to show it's not like rickety and gonna collapse on you. It's a lot to take in though. You go into that, like that room's a lot to take in before you get to the bed.
0: Yeah. Yeah.
1: So I had to show her.
0: Oh my God.
1: Yeah.
0: That's unbelievable.
1: We have to use like we had to bridge this trip with a couple of different sitters. The other one's coming today.
0: Oh yeah?
1: And now she's met Walter before. She hasn't watched Donut before, but she has stayed at our house before. She's seen the room, but she hasn't seen the bed.
0: She hasn't seen the upgrade?
1: No, so.
0: I need to find out.
1: Poor Marie's going to see it today.
0: I need to find out what these two people's Instagrams are. Because you know they're going to post a story going, you'll never believe.
1: Now, I wonder if they will, because like this is their job, right? So I don't know if they post stuff from like inside other people.
0: Maybe.
1: They probably keep it like somewhat private.
0: Good lucky for you.
1: But for the poor girls of Rover who are now discovering
0: That they have to sleep in a wrestling bed?
1: This was always the worry.
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8: QEW Fort Erie Bound approaching Burn. Construction blocking the right lane. Further Fort Erie Bound at Gilmore. Construction blocking the right lane there also. Opposite direction, Toronto Bound QEW. The on-ramp at Bertie is shut. Toronto Bound at Central Avenue, left lane blocked. And Toronto Bound ramp at Thompson is also closed. Body of the QEW is running well in both directions. 406 looking good. 405, 420 and Highway 58 nice and quiet. 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

0: Soper and Brown Show, Hits FM. You know, you got a dog, you got a couple dogs that is coming next month. You were talking about for your vacation. You had to show them the wrestling bed, which is so funny.
1: Yeah, I showed one yesterday and one today.
0: The Hits Nation member, Lyle, just messaged in and said, I think sleeping in a wrestling bed would be awesome. I imagine this would be the coolest house for them to watch.
1: Lyle, you may think that. Yeah. For these, you know, it's not as, like, I'm going to say this right out. I don't think it's as cool for women.
0: Yeah.
1: It's a little tough to get in and out of.
0: Yeah.
1: Yeah. Unless you got long legs.
0: Yeah. I mean, better when they're by themselves.
1: Yes.
0: Right? Less embarrassing.
1: Totally. Only the dogs are going to see you get in and out of this thing.
0: And they don't care that much.
1: And it is the improvements that our boy Herc has made in this thing.
0: Yeah.
1: It is much better. I actually would like you to come see it. Yeah. It isn't way better.
0: Like, could you suplex me into it now?
1: I have a way better. I would feel better about it.
0: Yeah.
1: I don't think I should.
0: Yeah.
1: But I would feel better about it.
0: Okay.
1: Yeah.
0: Yeah. And now, do you think Walter is sensing something and preparing
1: to
0: swallow another toy to ruin your vacation?
1: I wouldn't doubt it at all. Yeah. I don't put it past him at all.
0: Yeah.
1: He seems to have a great sense of when we're going to be gone.
0: Yeah.
1: Incredible sense of timing.
0: Yeah.
1: Yeah. So, no, until I'm on the plane, I don't think I'll be like, okay. All right. Like, yeah, I'm
0: even
1: at
0: even getting in the car and driving.
1: No, I'm at that point. I might need to see the time change as I land somewhere else. Like, I've got shell shock. I'm not ready to accept this vacation at this current moment.
0: Let's get to shout outs and shoutdowns now. 977-977. Fire them in. Anything at all from this weekend or leading into the week, and we'll get to shout outs and shoutdowns in about 7 minutes.
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0: is the truth. 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
1: Yeah, Montebello Park is St. Catharines celebrating the 150 years of the incorporation of this city, as well as Canada Day on Wednesday, a free Truths show at Montebello Park.
0: Also, the Strictly Hip will be there.
1: Fun.
0: I'm looking at some of here's the activities. Okay.
1: Let me hear it.
0: You have a life-size Lego lounge.
1: Hell yes.
0: I don't know what that means, but super-sized inflatable games. Bubble Zone.
1: Okay.
0: Now, is that like bubbles or is it like bubble soccer where we all get into this huge kind of big bubble costumes?
1: I've got a feeling it's going to be like blowing bubbles.
0: Oh, yeah. All right. Strolling Magician. You know I love a magician.
1: Like just making his way through the crowd. Oh,
0: he's going to do
1: a strolling magician.
0: Yeah, stop at people and start doing magic for him.
1: Interesting.
0: I love it.
1: Give me a warm one.
0: It is going to be
1: this
0: hot.
1: Canada Day.
0: Yeah.
1: As this whole week here, as it moves like 27 today, 30 on Tuesday, 31 Wednesday, 31 Thursday. Mm. It is, and the forecast is like moving around a ton.
0: Yeah.
1: Tuesday had lightning in the forecast, but that seems to have moved off now. Friday showing it, Saturday showing it. I don't know what this week's doing, but it is like, it felt hot yesterday. You mentioned the tent sleep, sweaty and all that stuff. Warmer today. Warmer tomorrow, and on that trend, we are officially flipped the switch here.
0: Yeah, we've hit it.
1: Yeah.
0: Mm-hmm. We've hit the sweaty times of summer.
1: We're in, baby.
0: Let's get to shout-outs and shutdowns.
1: It's brought to you by Egger Truck and Machine in Dunnville. 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It
0: was on this date. In 1972, the death penalty was outlawed before being rescinded in 1976.
1: That's the end of it. All right, bring it back.
0: You know what? Actually.
1: Yeah.
0: Maybe some people.
1: Yeah.
0: It was also on this day in 2007. The first Apple iPhone went on sale.
1: Oh, right.
0: Changed the game.
1: Almost 20 years. Are they going to do like a 20th anniversary re-release of the original?
0: And there'll be so much money. So much money.
1: Send out the original. 16 gigs of storage, little thing.
0: I think it was 8. Wasn't that 8?
1: I have no idea what it was. I didn't have one. Yeah. Still haven't got one. All right, here. Over to the text box we go, and we've got a few. Actually, no, I'll start with one from email so I don't forget about it.
0: Okay.
1: From our buddy Rick at the Toronto Zoo. He wants to give a shout-out to his wife, Christine, and their two adult-sized children. It's their 25th wedding anniversary. Want to make it special.
2: Hi.
1: Said won't be able to text in during that day and time for the shout-out, so I'm hoping a pre-event email will work, and if it does, shout-out to my son and daughter, Nolan and Shannon. It said Nolan works at McDonald's. I think he gets a discount, so I know where we're going for dinner tonight.
0: Hell yeah.
1: So to Rick and Christine, who we've met a number of times
3: through our at the zoo
1: experiences. They're so cool and so accommodating. Congratulations to both of you on
0: absolutely
1: 25 years of marital bliss.
0: Love.
1: Must be. Our buddy Herc, and well, I just mentioned him there, a guy who helped us build and reinforce this wrestling bed, said a shout down to having to put my dog down this weekend.
0: Man.
1: Already so missed. A shout out for how amazing she was. The definition of a gentle giant. Herc's got I think she was a mastiff. 12 years old, bigger dogs when they're that age, man. Things start to happen. So
0: sad,
1: Herc,
0: man.
1: So sorry to hear that, dude. Melissa Mason in Niagara Falls, shout out to my nephew Jacob, turned 8 yesterday. Happy birthday, little buddy.
0: Nice work. Fish sandwich for you.
4: Here, I get a fish sandwich.
1: Leaf in Hamilton. Shout out to my man Luke for getting us to Toronto this weekend. Both tired, but we're going to kill it today. Cam in Oshawa. Shout out to my daughter Isabella. We call her Bean. A happy 12th birthday. Can I get a Marshall? Oh, yeah. Kayla wants to shout down an earache that she woke up with this morning. Blue Rodeo Rob with a shout out to himself. Been working for the past 2 months and upgrading his license. Finally got it done this past Friday. Can I get a Daddy Yankee?
0: Oh, okay. Boy, what do you mean license?
1: Yeah, he said he upgraded to a DZ. I don't know what that is.
0: Okay.
1: DZ.
0: Congratulations.
1: License.
3: Oh, Daddy Yankee.
1: Ontario means.
0: Daddy license.
1: He can drive trucks over 11,000 kilograms. Dump
0: That's
1: trucks,
0: big.
1: Fire trucks, cement mixers, all that kind of stuff. The Z signifies an air brake endorsement. You got to pass a written knowledge test, a medical exam, and a practical road test. There you go.
0: That's it?
1: Mm-hmm. Actually, one more here. Chris from Waterford, a shout-out to his wife starting a new job today. And you know what? A few people have thrown some shout-outs in for Steven Eustachio as well from the
0: Canadian
1: men's
0: team.
1: Soccer team. Okay.
5: You always have to watch out for the big daddies.
1: Indeed. Birthdays.
0: Big Daddy Eustachio.
1: What do you got?
0: I actually got four, so.
1: Four, okay, let's see.
0: If it's a tie, I'll give you a weird YouTuber.
1: Sure.
0: Celebrating today, NBA player. Kawhi Leonard.
1: He's 35 or 36. I want to say 36.
0: He is 35.
1: Damn it! Oh, God's sakes.
0: That was tough.
1: I'm taking the rest of the week off.
0: How about SNL star Colin Jost?
1: Weekend Update host and head writer at SNL.
0: Married to Scarlett Johansson.
1: He is, yeah. 44?
0: He is 44. Okay. There you go.
1: Back on track.
0: How about Gary Busey? Gary Busey.
1: Talk about guys I thought would be dead by now.
0: Yeah, I would agree.
1: Right?
0: I would agree with you.
1: Good for Gary.
0: Yeah.
1: Still out there. Good for Gary.
0: Good for Gary.
1: How old would he be, though?
0: Yeah. Great question. I'm asking it.
1: I'm going to say Gary Busey is 80?
0: He's 82.

0: worked?
1: And it worked. Huh. I really just wanted a reason to play the song.
2: Not bad.
1: Great song.
2: It is a great song.
1: Do you think they'll be playing the Montebello Park thing in St. Catharines on Wednesday?
2: I feel like they would have been listed on the bill.
1: Yeah.
2: I think we would have known. Yeah.
1: Don't come down here no more.
2: I do not know how old Colin Hay would be. I'm going to say he's 73.
1: He is 73.
2: No, come on.
1: He is.
2: Get out of here.
1: He is 73.
2: Oh, it's a pure guess.
1: I can't believe you did that.
2: I had to assume he's like 70s, right? But yeah. I didn't think he was like north of 75.
1: Yeah.
2: Just based on who can it be now hits in, I don't know, what, 87, 86? I have no idea. Somewhere in that area. 40-ish years ago, right? The song's been around, say, 40 years.
1: Yeah.
2: It was probably in his 30s. Yeah. Okay.
1: Well, that means your tiebreaker.
2: Weird YouTuber.
1: Is YouTube star Smallish Beans.
2: Smallish Beans, of course. Yes. He turns 17 years old today.
1: You have his t-shirt, right?
2: I do, yeah.
1: Yeah. Smallish Beans, unfortunately, not 17. You were just a little off. 32 years old today.
2: How are you still going by Smallish Beans at 32, brother? I don't know what kind of content you create. I don't want to know what kind of content you create. But I tell you, anybody still referring to themselves as Smallish Beans at 32? Oh, I don't like that face.
1: Yeah.
2: I don't like that face at all. You look like it could be related to Hobson a little bit.
1: A little bit.
2: Yeah.
1: That feels mean to Hobson now that you said
2: punchable.
1: That.
2: Is he English?
1: Known for his popular YouTube videos of his Minecraft gaming sessions, this British web star.
2: Yeah, he looks English.
1: Has over 4 million subscribers.
2: Derogatory. 33 playing Minecraft. You're making like Smallish Beans. You're 33 making content for like 8-year-olds. Get out of here, guy.
1: How did Alex Hobson take stray bullets there?
2: He just kind of looks. He looks like he could be a Hobson.
1: Yeah.
2: Like, not like him, but maybe
1: afterwards
2: like,
1: you said punchable.
2: Yeah.
1: Piece of garbage.
2: Uh huh.
1: And. Well, you just not, it's kind of mean.
2: Well, Hobby had to prove himself to be a nice guy. You know, this guy, I don't like this.
1: 977-977.
2: Yuck.
1: You get your shout out to daytime. We'll take a break. Machine's coming up.
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4: QEW for area bound approaching Bowen. Construction blocking the right lane for area bound at Gilmore. Construction blocking the right lane there also. Toronto bound QEW on ramp at Bertie closed. Toronto bound at Central Avenue. Construction blocking the left lane and the ramp at Thompson also shut down. Body of the QEW is running well in both directions. However, 406 equally as quiet. That's running well northbound, southbound. 405, 420 and Highway 58 incident and volume free. 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
0: I'm Matt Soper. He's Largish Beans.
1: That's me.
0: Yep. Large Beans is what we call him around here.
1: I make Minecraft content.
0: Yes. Could you imagine you making Minecraft content?
1: Like learning and doing my best, getting frustrated.
0: Yes.
1: Maybe they'd like it.
0: They probably.
1: People like when I get frustrated.
0: Yeah, it's very funny.
1: Yeah. I've never, like, I could barely even tell you what the game looks like. I've never picked it up. Ever.
0: The blockish kind of characters.
1: And what do? You build stuff?
0: Yeah, kind of build worlds.
1: Okay.
0: Yeah. That's it.
1: Okay.
0: That's kind of it.
1: That's it,
0: Yeah, pretty much. You don't want to do Minecraft content?
1: I don't think so, bud. Okay. I don't think that's a future path for
0: me. Just checking. Podcast listener had a question for us.
2: Saw you were drinking a Guinness. I'm super Irish, so I do appreciate that. I'm just curious why you went the Guinness route when you are in a country that is arguably known as the best beer producer in the world.
0: Yeah, so sorry.
1: This is when you were in Germany?
0: That's right, yes.
1: Saw you drinking a Guinness?
0: That's right.
1: Sometimes I drink them because they're good.
0: Well, a couple of things. Number one, when I got the Guinness, I was in an Irish pub that was there in Germany. Mm-hmm. And they were on special for €5.
1: Mm-hmm.
0: And $5 for a pint of Guinness is wildly unheard of. So I was like, why not?
1: Yeah.
0: Why not get, so that's literally what I did. And at the table, we were doing the split the G thing.
1: Oh yeah.
0: We were having some fun kind of trying to do that.
1: You. It's also very good.
0: Oh,
1: I like them because
0: it's also that.
1: Good.
0: Yeah.
1: Sometimes a little lighter.
0: Well, I had a ton of like heavier beer.
1: Mm-hmm.
0: Like
1: of course.
0: Super carbonated,
1: yeah.
0: You know, kind of and the Guinness is people think of it as a heavier beer.
1: It's not. It's very crushable.
0: It goes
1: it's very
0: down smoother.
1: It's like a 4.5%. It's got less carbonation than your typical stuff. Mm-hmm. It's like it's comparable like to me like I had a Guinness or I had a Coors Light. They're both going down the same speed. Mm-hmm.
0: But mostly I think it was just on special and that was why we did it. You need €10 and you have a couple of Guinness. I was like, this is great because back home it's $10 for one.
1: I'd have a Guinness right now.
0: I'd have one right. I'd drink the hell out of one right now, honestly.
1: That's all that message did for me.
0: I talked myself into it.
1: Yeah.
0: Okay. We got this one.
3: This one's for Carl.
1: Okay.
3: Badlands. Sweet baby. You know, song. Badlands.
1: Yeah. I know the song. Yeah. Man. It's good.
0: Yeah.
1: Yep.
0: Badlands. If Bruce does that, is that when you know it's time to hang him up?
1: I think so. If we get down to that,
0: Brucey baby.
1: Badlands. You got to live it every day. Let the broken heart stand and the price you got to pay.
0: Is that what he was saying?
1: Well, that's what Bruce is saying.
0: Yeah.
1: I don't know what that guy's saying.
0: Yeah.
3: Badlands.
0: Okay, here it is.
3: Sweet baby, daddy.
1: Yeah. Yeah.
0: And what's he actually say there?
1: You gotta live it every day.
0: Okay, let me see again here.
3: Sweet baby daddy.
0: Pretty close. Pretty close. All right.
1: Oh man.
0: We got, you know what, actually, I'll finish, let's finish with this one because I get some audio to play after.
4: Okay. I just almost peed my pants at Carl doing the Rocky Balboa impression, with the trank dart. Like, you gotta make that a button, guys. Like, I'm gonna be requesting that as shout outs now. Like, just so you know, that was hilarious. It's gonna be like, can I get a Rocky Balboa Carl, please?
0: This must also be a podcast listener, because this is from Thursday's show.
1: Okay, yeah. So Thursday morning,
0: I have the audio.
1: I was at the Tim Hortons that we go to every morning on Welland Ave, and I had my window down preparing to order. The guy in front of me just could not speak to the bloody speaker.
0: Listen here.
1: This guy sounded like Rocky Balboa. Got shot with a trank dart. Okay.
0: That's remarkable.
1: It was like, I could hear that.
0: I got another one too.
1: So,
0: a statement.
1: I can hear from the speaker. So that's a medium triple. Like, they were struggling so bad.
0: Rocky Balboa was shot with a trank dart.
1: That's what
0: I
1: he
0: said
1: sound-
0: it before, I'll say it again. It was a great statement.
1: That's what like he sounded
0: like. Awesome statement. So do I say, do we call this a Rocky Balboa?
1: Yeah, I call it Balboa. Call it? Yeah.
0: The Balboa?
1: Yeah.
0: Can I get a Balboa?
1: It's a pretty good impression.
0: Yeah, it was awesome, actually. 905-682-9797. You call the machine anytime.
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0: is Alice Cooper. Soper and Brown Show hits FM. See, that song can be played there, right?
1: Now we're good.
0: Yeah.
1: Totally fair.
0: Yeah.
1: We're in the window.
0: But it playing in October?
1: Not fair.
0: Yeah.
1: No, from now until Labor Day.
0: Yeah.
1: School's out, baby.
0: Yeah.
1: Hit it as much as you want.
0: Yeah.
1: It's all good.
0: Once September 20th. No chance, right?
1: No. It's like playing closing time at 8:30 in the morning.
0: Yeah.
1: Ain't fit.
0: Let's get to the mailbag. Y'all ready for this? Every Monday morning, we like to go over the week that was the SNB show. Your emails, your texts, your messages.
1: What did we do last week?
0: A whole bunch of things, actually. A whole bunch. It was a busy week, even though it was a short week for us. We were off Monday because I was still coming back from my trip.
1: But Friday, obviously, had
0: the big
1: 40th birthday celebrations, and we had a lot of prizing and stuff. We had tons of stuff to do last week. Yeah. Yep.
0: By the way, really quickly here, before I meant to bring this up, I just looked at my notes. Question for you.
1: Cool.
0: Okay. I was saying that I was having some Guinness in when I was in Germany at an Irish pub, and I said, well, the Guinness was €5. How could I not?
1: Right.
0: Text message came in and said, well, see, €5 is like 8 Canadian, so it's basically the same thing.
1: Who cares, though?
0: I don't know about you. For me, once I am over there, and I've already converted my money.
1: Yep.
0: Okay?
1: Mm-hmm.
0: We got like a Wise card that we use through the Wise app, or if I've got cash.
1: Sure.
0: Once I'm over there, I am not converting over to what this actually cost me Canadian.
1: When I've made the commitment to go on vacation, once I get to where I'm going to, unless I'm making some major purchase, like a collectibles thing or something like that,
0: sure.
1: I'm just, it's a buck is the buck.
0: Mm-hmm.
1: Or else you're, like, if you're sitting there and nickel and diming the conversion for every beer you buy, McDonald's you stop at, gas you put in the car, whatever, you're going to drive yourself nuts.
0: Well, that was just it.
1: I'm on vacation.
0: Well, I had this conversation with many people when I was over there because I was like, what? I've already converted my money.
1: Yeah.
0: Like, I've done the conversion.
1: Yeah.
0: I took my like $2,000 Canadian. I went to the bank and I was like, give me whatever euro this gets me.
1: Yep.
0: And that's what I had. Yeah. And I was like, as far as I was concerned, I spent $2,000.
1: Yeah.
0: You know what I mean?
1: Yeah.
0: The $2,000's gone.
1: Yeah.
0: It's gone.
1: You're not coming home with it.
0: So I wasn't coming home with cash. I was trying to spend every bit of cash. I'd already spent the two.
1: I had a chat long ago with one of my sales manager, somebody that we both know, and she's like, when I'm on vacation, $1's $1. Like, you just gotta stop. Like, you've made the commitment to go, you've made the commitment to be there, and at that point, like, just enjoy yourself.
0: When I was thinking too, I was like, yes, okay, technically it's more for me, but I was like, it's €5 for everyone who's here.
1: Yeah.
0: Like, so I was like, and I'm here, and I have euro on me. So as far as I'm concerned, I just don't do the conversion.
1: No.
0: It doesn't matter to me at all.
1: Not sweating it.
0: Going back to last week's podcast, though, podcast titles, only three of them.
1: Yeah, because you're not going to do the Friday Hits FM turns 40. So, but three to choose from.
0: I will say, strong three, and we have a tie, actually.
1: Okay, break the tie.
0: Stinky belly buttons.
1: Yep.
0: Poop witch.
1: Yep.
0: Find the tickler.
1: Okay, what's the tie?
0: Yeah, do you know which one you think has been tossed to the side?
1: I think belly buttons is tossed to the side.
0: You are correct.
1: Yeah.
0: Hear me out, though, okay? Uh-huh. Last week, we weren't here on Monday, as we stated. So we actually didn't have a podcast title.
1: For the week prior?
0: I am suggesting that we put Poop Witch and Find the Tickler onto the sheet for the casties.
1: Overruled? Find the Tickler only.
0: Really?
1: Yep.
0: Why?
1: I don't think Poop Witch is that great.
0: Really?
1: I don't think we'll remember it at the end of the year.
0: Yeah. Hits Nation disagrees.
1: Tough. I'm breaking the ruling. I'm breaking the tie and choosing the one I like better. Find the Tickler will be the podcast title.
0: Yeah.
1: June 15th, 19th will remain blank.
0: Remain blank.
1: Yeah.
0: Tough judge.
1: Sorry.
0: Laying
1: down judgment.
0: Is it just because Poop Witch?
1: No.
0: Or would Stinky Belly Buttons have done it for you?
1: No, I just think there was one really good title to me.
0: Yeah.
1: And Find the Tickler was the better of the bunch.
0: Look at this guy.
1: Yeah.
0: Just changing up the rules as he goes.
1: No, I'm sticking to the rules.
0: That's true.
1: You were trying to change them.
0: I was trying to change the rules.
1: And I'm making a firm ruling and I'm overruling it.
0: Unbelievable.
1: I like to say no once in a while. Today's the day.
0: Look at this guy. Also, I was sent a picture. Two different people.
1: Mm-hmm.
0: Were you sent the Hits FM license plate picture?
1: No, I don't think I was.
0: Somebody in Buffalo,
1: or if it was, I haven't seen it.
0: In the Western New York area,
1: mm-hmm.
0: is rolling around with a Hits FM license plate.
1: What does it say?
0: It says Hits.
1: Yeah.
0: And then there's like a star, like kind of whatever that thing is called.
1: Uh-huh.
0: And then FM.
1: You got a picture of it?
0: I did.
1: Uh-huh.
0: And then I stupidly went away from it. Now I can't
1: smart.
0: Find it.
1: Good.
0: But no, I will find it again.
1: I don't think I saw it.
0: Somebody.
1: In Western New York?
0: Yes.
1: Huh. All right.
0: I'm looking here. I'm going to try and find it.
1: Yeah.
0: I got to know the story. So I'm putting this. Here it is. Okay.
1: Yeah.
0: This is in Tonawanda.
1: Okay.
0: Look at this. See. Look at this car.
1: Oh, pass it over once he got here.
0: He's got a Hits FM license plate.
1: Yeah, look at that.
0: HTZ.
1: Yeah.
0: FM.
1: He sure does.
0: Who is this?
1: Hits FM on it. It's on a Dodge Charger, like a D, and he's got stickers too.
0: Yeah.
1: He's got two bumper stickers in the back window that look somewhat recent. Damn, he's the huge Hits fan.
0: Who is this?
1: Look, even the plate liner says 97.7 Hits FM.
0: Who is this? Is this one of ours?
1: Like, that's a custom around the plate there.
0: Is this like a, it says New York?
1: It's certainly not a giveaway. Like, he would have had to get that done in New York.
0: Yeah, who is this?
1: Damn, that's cool.
0: I know. So I'm putting it out there to Hits Nation.
1: Yeah.
0: Who is this?
1: Podcast listeners, if you catch this, or maybe this guy himself hopefully hears it. Man, that's wild.
0: I gotta know.
1: Huh.
0: I gotta know.
1: Must
0: know. Someone's find him.
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0: 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Traffic.
4: QEW for area bound approaching Bowen. Construction blocking the right lane. Further for area bound at Gilmore, the right lane's blocked for construction there also. Toronto bound on ramp at Bertie is closed. Toronto bound at Central Avenue, left lane is blocked. And Toronto bound ramp at Thompson also closed. 406 is looking good in both directions. 405, 420 and Highway 58, incident and volume free. 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

0: the Blue Stones, Soper and Brown Show Hits FM. There is a few people suggesting they may know the car.
1: They think it might be somebody who is related to Iron Mike, maybe even his wife, Aluminum Amy, as she's referred to.
0: Yeah.
1: I'll say this, like, the stickers look new.
0: They were new stickers,
1: And the plates look extremely, extremely fresh.
0: Yeah.
1: Even the liner around it. Like, this isn't like, and it looks like the car, everything about it looks new, like fresh. From the charger to the plates to the custom plate liner to the stickers. It all looks like very new and put together. So I have no idea, but dear listener, if you're out there driving a dark blue Dodge Charger in Western New York with Hits FM plates, get in touch with us. Hey, hit us up on Instagram, hit the text box 977-977. Yeah.
0: And, by the way, too, for anybody who missed it, Friday with our 40th anniversary celebration, our social team got video of Iron Mike, at a concert and posted that up.
1: Doing some MC work as well.
0: Which was really cool.
1: Lots of stuff on the Facebook and Instagram pages from some of our former hosts as well.
0: Our hits. Yeah. Biggs and Barr, Jesse Maud's on there.
1: Yep.
0: Our Hits Nation member also sent us a tribute to Iron Mike.
1: Yeah, this was, I guess, from shortly after he passed. It's like a SoundCloud link with a whole bunch of audio from that day.
0: We were lucky enough, you know, to grab some of that audio. We put it up on air. It was cool to hear, you know, everybody said the same thing, including Kathy at the front.
1: Yeah.
0: Said she was like, had goosebumps.
1: Yeah.
0: As she was listening back to the audio, you know, some people who worked with him, pretty emotional, kind of just hearing it, right?
1: Do you have the prank call?
0: I do have the prank call.
1: Yeah, just in case you missed it on Friday, we were Front Lawn Friday, and it was super, super busy.
0: Yeah.
1: In case you missed this audio.
2: Good morning.
3: Hi, good morning. I'm calling about the classified information.
2: Yeah.
3: Classified ad.
2: What about?
3: I saw an ad. You're looking for some help, a helper?
2: No, I'm not.
3: I just got out of school, and I'm looking for a summertime job.
2: No, sorry.
3: You didn't put an ad in for bed helper?
2: I don't make no classified ads.
3: All right, then, never mind. May I just speak to the man of the house, please? Put on your honey.
4: Whoa.
3: Good morning. I'm calling about the classified information.
4: Yeah, f*** off, asshole. You're at the wrong f***ing number, you dumb f***ing bastard.
0: Beautiful. Got into him. That's good. It was cool to see. You know, obviously you hear about Iron Mike, you hear about all the stuff. And
1: shout out to Hits listener Dawn, who found that SoundCloud link and sent that over. We were able to pull a couple pieces from it.
0: Playing his audio and seeing the reaction of people, right? And
1: just go, good.
0: It was cool, man. It was an awesome celebration. So yeah, go check out the Hits Instagram, Hits Facebook for messages from all sorts of pass hosts.
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0: is Sum 41. Soper and Brown Show, Hits FM. We continue to get random texts here throughout the morning talking about that incredible Team Canada soccer game yesterday. First ever playoff experience.
1: Yeah, the first time that Canada's been to a knockout round.
0: The men's program.
1: The women's program's been very successful. But for the men's program, the first time they've been to a knockout round game at the World Cup. A lot of firsts for Team Canada at this World Cup. They had their first draw, their first win, and advancing to their first knockout position. So yesterday, 3 o'clock start against South Africa. Pretty good draw, honestly, for the round of 32, and a team in South Africa that sure felt like they were hoping just to hold on for penalties.
0: Yeah,
1: the way they just kept playing the ball back to their goalkeeper, Alphonso Davies, gets in and plays the last 20 minutes of the game, which is great. But we just keep getting messages in the text box, and it just says Eustachio with like all these exclamation points, courtesy of TSN. This is what the goal sounded like in the 91st minute yesterday.
2: They make it count here in stoppage time. Segura wide to the right side. Here's Jacob Schaffelberg. Schaffelberg's ball into the box, headed away by Ocon. It's Eustachio! Stefan Eustachio!
0: Incredible.
2: In stoppage time, right well, have sent Canada into the round of 16 at the World Cup.
1: Listen to that roar.
0: Oh, it was nuts. Again, regardless of if you're a massive soccer fan or not,
1: yeah,
0: this was sports history in the country of Canada.
1: Yeah.
0: It was a major moment.
1: The furthest that we've ever, you know, dipped in. I was expressing my, you know, disappointment with the Swiss game last week and that kind of stuff. To me, now, you can consider this tournament a success for Canada. That was the line to me they had to cross to make this a success. So very happy for them. I'm so happy for Stephen Eustachio, that was his 60th game putting on the Canadian jersey. He has been in every Gold Cup, every CONCACAF, every tournament in far off place. He has made himself available.
0: And the goal was nice.
1: The goal was beautiful, but just the fact that he's made himself so available to that program, has been such a mainstay in that program. I was so happy that he got rewarded with the goal. So incredible stuff. World Cup continues today with 3 knockout games. Brazil and Japan is at 1, Germany, Paraguay at 4:30, and Canada will see who their opponent is in the round of 16. Netherlands, Morocco at 9 tonight.
0: Which I think Netherlands is probably the favorite.
1: I guess so. And Morocco's a pretty spicy team too, so we'll see how that one goes tonight. That's again 9 o'clock,
0: and likely, you know, what you're looking at here is you

0: me, again, as somebody who watches soccer, yeah, doesn't follow it as closely as other sports, it seemed like getting into the playoffs, mm-hmm, was a real possibility. They played Qatar, you're like, okay, you're better.
1: Yeah.
0: Bosnia, it's like, okay, you can beat them. Switzerland, I never imagined they could beat that team. So I thought, yeah, going to yesterday, I was like, you made the playoffs.
1: Yeah.
0: You've, like, to me, everything was gravy from there. Mm-hmm. But then when you were playing South Africa, who you're ranked higher than.
1: Yep.
0: I was like,
1: a real opportunity to, yeah, achieve something. And to me,
0: everything from here on out now,
1: I would totally agree with you. My, yeah, satisfaction with this World Cup and Canada's place at it.
0: Yeah.
1: We're there. Now, I want to bring up something.
0: Okay.
1: I want to explore something here. Okay. And this is not to the guy specifically who asked Stephen Eustachio that question.
0: Okay.
1: This particular question that we're going to air. Okay. I want to know, why is it when these athletes do something incredible, whether it's the guys at the draft on Friday, mm-hmm, whether it's Super Bowl winners, whether it's somebody who's lifting the Stanley Cup, whether it's somebody who just scored a goal to reach a pinnacle that the men's soccer program in Canada has never reached, why do we have to ask questions about tragedies in their life?
0: Mm.
1: I'm going to play this audio here. Okay. This is from TSN as Eustachio is being interviewed postgame.
2: I want to talk about you for a second, everything you've been through, losing both of your parents a few years ago, your young daughter. I know you're in the moment, in the moments to come, in the years to come. How will you remember this, and how are you remembering your family in this moment?
3: Yeah, everything I do is for my family, for my parents, for my girlfriend, for my daughter, for my brother, for my friends back home, for all of them.
2: Canada says thank you, Stefan. I appreciate it.
1: Why do we have this obsession?
0: Yeah.
1: For those who don't know, Stephen Eustachio, his mother passed away from cancer in 2023. He lost his dad a year later to a heart attack in 2024.
0: Did his kid pass away?
1: No, his daughter is alive and healthy. Oh. I don't know why the interviewer made it sound like he also lost a daughter,
0: yeah,
1: but he hasn't.
0: That, oh,
1: but
0: okay,
1: the way he phrased it was extremely poor. It made
0: very
1: it sound
0: weird,
1: like his daughter passed away,
0: yeah,
1: too, which she has not.
0: Okay, that's good.
1: Which is good. But why is it when guys get to the spot, hey, Steve, you just scored the biggest, yeah, goal in the history of the men's program in this country. Do you wish your dead parents were here to see it?
0: Yeah.
1: Yeah, he probably does.
0: Yeah.
1: Why do we have to do that? Why do we have to try and squeeze tears,
0: yeah,
1: out of somebody's grief, which very well may be a private thing,
0: mm-hmm,
1: in this moment? You've just reached the pinnacle, the absolute, yeah, mountaintop, and done something. You know, talk about 60 caps. Talk about the games he's played in far off places and how he's made himself available to this program. Hey, think about your dead parents and squeeze a tear out for me,
0: yeah,
1: could you, so we can get that soundbite?
0: It's unfortunately that. That's what they want.
1: I'm not blaming just that guy, but, yeah, it's a media thing across the board. Let people's grief be private.
0: Mm-hmm.
1: And let, if they want to express it, if he sits there and you turn the mic to him, what does it mean to you? He goes, I'm thinking about my parents right now and how much they sacrificed to get me here.
0: Yeah.
1: Great. Then he's leading you down the path. You don't have to proposition him with a mic in his face and, hey, you know, your mom died and your dad died. I know you achieved this great thing, but how will you think about it with your family not here to see it?
0: Yeah.
1: God's sakes, let a man breathe, celebrate a little bit.
0: And the flub of making it seem like his
1: daughter also passed away. Like, just like whoever, whatever the guy's press badge,
0: yeah,
1: strip him of it and like, but all media.
0: Yeah.
1: Like everyone.
0: Yeah.
1: You just don't need to ask that question right then and,
0: yeah,
1: there.
0: Yeah.
1: And Matthew Schaefer was on the draft on Friday and they had to bring up his mom passing away from cancer again and all that he's achieved. It's like, why does this have to be such a part of his story?
0: Yeah.
1: That's a thing that he's going to have to fight through for the rest of his life. You don't have to bring it up every time he's on TV.
0: Yeah.
1: Like the guy won the bloody Calder Trophy with a, you know, unanimous vote for the first time since Teemu Selanne. Can we focus on that?
0: Fair point.
1: I just don't understand this. Squeeze a tear out for us for the country. Would you mind, Stephen?
0: Yeah.
1: If you don't mind, could you cry a little? Yeah. It would help.
0: So next.
1: Anyways, incredible, yeah, incredible moment aside.
0: And Hits Nation agrees with it. There's a lot of,
1: yeah,
0: texts coming in. They agree. That's totally fair.
1: It's just crap.
0: Amazing moment. And now, as we wait for tonight's game, the next game is Sunday, right?
1: I believe
0: it's
1: Sunday
0: or is it Saturday?
1: No, I think it's, hold on here.
0: Is it the 4th?
1: I think it might be the 4th, yeah.
0: Oh, here.
1: I think which would be,
0: okay,
1: Saturday.
0: That would be Saturday, yeah.
1: Yeah.
0: So we don't got long, I mean.
1: You got a little bit to wait.
0: But like.
1: I hope it's hot as hell wherever the Dutch and Morocco are playing,
0: yeah,
1: tonight. I hope,
0: get them
1: it's,
0: nice and
1: I hope it's 38 degrees with humidity.
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5: 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One in 10 homeowners hit underground infrastructure while digging last year. Officials say these incidents could have been prevented by getting

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7: QEW for area bound at Bowen Construction, blocking the right lane. For area bound at Gilmore Construction, blocking the right lane there also. Toronto bound QEW, the on ramp at Bertie is closed and the ramp at Thompson also shut down. 406 is up to speed in both directions. 405, 420 and Highway 58 looking good. 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

0: Soper and Brown shows the lazy hits FM. There's many people agreeing with you, by the way, on the reporter being very weird about asking about dead relatives after a soccer game.
1: And it's not just the TSM reporter there who's interviewing. It's a common thing, especially I find in sports media, where it's just like, you've achieved this great thing, and we always have to talk about these tragedies you've overcome. And it's like, what?
0: Can Let me ask you this.
1: Go ahead.
0: Would it be different if the parents passed away a week prior? It's so fresh.
1: Like, and you think like
0: Brett, were they even going to play?
1: Like Brett Favre playing on Monday night after his dad passed away.
0: He throws
1: like four touchdowns.
0: That's the only moment where it makes sense because it's so fresh. Even, it's like, is there a thought you weren't going to play?
1: Yeah. They're just like, and even then you can be like, you have been through a lot this week. You know, it doesn't have to be so direct. Like, let your interview subject come to it naturally. And if they don't want to talk about it, they don't have to talk about it. Mm-hmm. It was just such a direct, you know, you lost your mom, you lost
0: this one's weird.
1: Yeah.
0: Like, that was 2-3 years ago.
1: Yeah. Which, like,
0: why are you bringing this up?
1: Like, of course he's still hurting. Those things are always going to stick with you, especially when you lose people unexpectedly.
0: Yeah.
1: But let him come to it, you know? Like, the program has made such strides. You've been through a ton, and you've been such a huge part of it. Mm-hmm. And we got to ask you about that. There's a million stories you could ask him about. Mm-hmm. And again, it's not just this. I'm using this as a specific pinpoint, but it's a constant in media, sports media especially, where the questions are often lazy.
0: Yeah, fair point. You said, so Netherlands, Morocco, Canada's going to play the winner of that. They play tonight. Mm-hmm. Where do they play? Is it going to be as hot there as it is here?
1: I don't know. Let's see here. I don't know what the forecast is.
0: Are they in Canada?
1: No, they're in Montreal. Ray in Guadalupe.
0: Sorry, all I heard was good, and I started going for it. okay, but so it's probably going to be warm there too.
1: Yeah, I'm going to assume so. Yeah. Let's see here. Forecast. Well, a high of 36 today.
0: Yeah.
1: In Guadalupe.
0: Oh, baby.
1: That's right.
0: It is going to be.
1: I hope it goes to extras.
0: Man, it's going to be a hot one.
1: I hope they're playing till the sun comes up, the Dutch and the Moroccans.
0: It's going to be a hot one this week, eh? So 28's the high today.
1: Yeah.
0: 32 the high on Tuesday, 32 Wednesday, 32 Thursday.
1: Yeah.
0: Humidity is supposed to be even higher.
1: Mm-hmm.
0: I don't know about you. Like, cause we were out all weekend, pretty much.
1: Yeah.
0: We got home yesterday. When I finally got up to my room, I forgot to turn our, like, ceiling fan on. It was a freaking sauna in our bedroom, dude. I was laying in bed. I laid down at like 8 p.m. last night. I was so cooked. And I was sweating. I was laying in bed sweating.
1: Yeah.
0: I had to get up and like walk around. It was brutal.
1: We're at the point where, so the oscillating fan that's in our bedroom does not turn off.
0: Yeah.
1: But then, we're like, I woke up at like 2:30 and was particularly hot last night, and I reached over the top of the bed and turned the AC unit.
0: Yeah.
1: I turned our window unit on and had it on for a little bit. It runs for like an hour at a time, cools the room down.
0: The AC doesn't work great going into our bedroom.
1: I think it's the same as any place. Like the main floor, very cool.
0: Basement, our main floor is incredible.
1: Basement, very cool. And then once you get upstairs, it's just like, it just doesn't quite get there. So I've got a window unit in the guest room, and I've got our like big unit in the bedroom.
0: We don't have a window, and we just have a sliding glass door. So I'm gonna have to get some big industrial fan or something
1: like that. Yeah,
0: because last night was
1: the ceiling fan is not gonna be enough.
0: It's not. No,
1: I think we're gonna have a long hot summer here.
0: I feel like I'd had decent. This would be the third summer I think we've spent in this place.
1: Yeah,
0: and it was decent. No, second summer. Either way,
1: whatever.
0: I remember last summer it was hot, but nothing felt like what yesterday was.
1: Yeah,
0: yesterday
1: was kind of like the first really like a hot day. Like I took the dog just for short ones. Yes, like a couple 15-minute, 20-minute walks. He doesn't need more than that when it's getting to that weather, right? It boops him. So
0: and he's got thicker fur.
1: He does
0: have
1: thick fur. Yeah, he's losing his summer coat right now.
0: I was Carl Brown last night. I was naked in bed, no sweating. Blanket whatsoever.
1: Yeah.
0: Just being like, the
1: blankets have been kicked off. I have like a body pillow that I cuddle up to. That's
0: about
1: it. Yeah, that's the only thing. I haven't used a blanket in months.
0: I was hoping no intruders came in because a very slippery naked Matt Soper was coming at you if you did.
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0: That's Tom Petty. Soper and Brown Show, Hits FM. Carl, I remember if you and I were talking about this on air, or if I was talking about it off air with somebody on Friday. Did we bring up the giraffe, the missing giraffe thing, or no?
1: No, I don't think
0: so. Not that you remember?
1: No, where was this?
0: I believe it's in Texas somewhere. There was a giraffe had went missing from like a sanctuary or something like that.
1: Okay.
0: I'm struggling to remember the exact details, but giraffe went missing.
1: See it here. Gracie the giraffe went missing from the Cedar Hollow Ranch.
0: There you go.
1: Just northwest of San Antonio, one of two giraffes at the ranch, according to the property's manager, Vic Jones.
0: So it went, maybe I was talking off air with somebody on the Friday broadcast because we were discussing how do you lose a giraffe of all animals?
1: You'd think
0: that you could, like, you lost a cat, okay. Dog runs away,
1: happens.
0: Sure.
1: Can't find hamster in the house.
0: Snake, I'd even could understand, right? Curled up somewhere.
1: Whatever.
0: Giraffes are pretty big.
1: Tall.
0: Yeah. I just don't know how you lose a giraffe.
1: Since she was gone for 2 weeks.
0: Yeah.
1: Found just miles away from the Texas ranch that she vanished from 2 weeks ago.
0: And the idea,
1: how?
0: Too. The idea that if you were, I don't know, say you're on, you do a lot of walks with your dog.
1: I do.
0: Imagine your dog starts barking. You're just like, all right. You think it's a bunny or whatever. You look over and there's a freaking
1: giraffe.
0: Would you think you're on drugs? Would you think you got slip drugs?
1: Yeah.
0: If you were walking through Balls Falls
1: and
0: a giraffe was in the distance.
1: Yes. I would assume so.
0: You'd assume you were you fell asleep.
1: Yeah.
0: Did drugs. There was a gas leak somewhere. Right?
1: Yeah. I'd maybe consider for a brief moment that I was dead.
0: Yes.
1: It's like seeing the polar bear in Lost.
0: That's, yeah.
1: Apparently, she was gone for she's gone for 2 weeks.
0: That's crazy.
1: There must be some like thick woods around here for this giraffe to wander through and hide in. Because it's a giraffe, man. Like, she's 4 years old. I'm looking at a picture. Extremely tall.
0: Mm-hmm.
1: They saw her on like a game camera, like one of those, the ones that are like a trail
0: there
1: cam.
0: It is.
1: There you go. It says here too that they're rounding up a team to bring her home. Like, it's not just like you throw a leash on her and she's coming with you.
0: Yeah, good point, eh?
1: Did you see the kangaroo story? We had another loose one in Canada.
0: Wait, another one?
1: Yeah.
0: How do these things keep getting out?
1: Years ago, I think it was 2023,
0: Oshawa?
1: You had the one that was, bouncing around Oshawa. That one was like a zoo transfer where they like broke contain and took off for a couple of days. This one escaped from illegal captivity.
0: Oh, illegal?
1: Yeah, it was loose.
0: So it had a pet kangaroo?
1: Yeah, Montreal's South Shore, finally caught by Quebec's Environment Ministry team. This was like a week. This is the article I'm looking at from the 16th, like 2 weeks ago. Said, we're wishing him a peaceful future in a sanctuary surrounded by other animals like him, receiving the care he needs as they're taking him to, I believe it's the Granby Zoo.
0: I've been there.
1: You've been there?
0: I've been there.
1: Yeah, okay.
0: Yeah.
1: So this animal, just nobody knows where it came from. It likely escaped from illegal activity or captivity. Somebody had the kangaroo.
0: Oh.
1: Yeah.
0: Those things can be mean. I'm surprised you even wanted it.
1: Can be. The one that was loose in Oshawa there punched a cop before they got him.
0: Oh, right.
1: Yeah.
0: Right.
1: It's like the third or fourth loose kangaroo that you and I have covered within Canada, like within this, like Quebec, Ontario area in our 6.5 years of broadcasting together here. How many kangaroos do we have? And are they that difficult to contain that maybe they're not suitable for ownership?
0: Could be that.
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5: QEW4 area bound approaching Bowen. Construction blocking the right lane. Toronto bound on ramp at Bertie. Construction has that closed. And the Toronto bound ramp at Thompson is also closed. 406 up to speed in both directions. 405, 420 and Highway 58. Nice and quiet this morning. 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Offer ends July 6th with 97.7 Hits FM traffic. 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

0: Blink 182, Soper and Brown Show hits FM. Okay, we got a couple prizes to give away.
1: Yeah, we do, buddy.
0: Got $100 worth of vouchers for the Lotto Max draw.
1: And how about this? iHeart Live, okay. Shinedown, July 6th at the Horseshoe Tavern. I've got a pair of tickets for that as well. I'll tell you what, I got 5 pairs to give away this week.
0: Whoa.
1: One day we're going to have to double up on it because we're going to be off on Wednesday with Canada Day.
0: Perfect.
1: So if there's like a super good question or some day where there's like 3 good questions.
0: Oh, that's too much.
1: I'm just letting you know. One of these days this week, maybe there'll be a Carl versus the Clock this week.
0: Could be that.
1: One of these days we're going to double
0: it's
1: up.
0: Bare
1: so
0: right
1: just,
0: now.
1: Just keep your heads about yourselves there.
0: I think half of Hits Nation has already gone to
1: cottage bound, yes.
0: And then come Thursday and Friday,
1: ghost town.
0: It's going to be bare.
1: You and I are going to, I might get parts to do some of my freeform jazz I've been looking for.
0: I might finally let Carl make a decision about what we talk about.
1: Oh, yes.
0: I might let you have the reins for a little bit.
1: I tell you, I've been sitting on a story about a whale graveyard.
0: Oh yeah.
1: He's
0: been pitching this to me for weeks.
1: It's
0: very interesting. I keep telling him, maybe later.
1: Why all in one area?
0: Maybe later.
1: Oh my God. It's like a 1200 mile stretch. They all go there to die. Why there? Why do they choose there? And they've been choosing it for millions of years. They're finding fossils. Oh, it's incredible.
0: That might be a bit of an overstatement.
1: Thursday or Friday this week, I'm going to spend some time.
0: It'll be, all right, we let Carl take the reins.
1: Here you go. Have one.
0: Best question is going to get these prizes, though. 977-977. Fire them in, and we'll get after it in about 9 minutes.

0: 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Soper and Brown Show hits FM. Let's fire this thing.
1: Let me know.
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0: 977-977, time for rapid fire questions.
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0: We got two prizes to give away. We've got $100 worth of vouchers for the Lotto 649. No, Lotto Max, Straw.
5: Yes, Lotto Max. Yep. And we will have all this week tickets to see Shinedown July 6th at the Horseshoe Tavern. It's an iHeart Live event with Shinedown again, July 6th at the Horseshoe.
0: Let's pick some questions at the end. I'll start with this all one from Bigfoot. You will get to take any superhero's powers.
5: All right.
0: They are yours.
5: Mine.
0: But in order to do it,
5: yes,
0: you have to have sex with them. Do you do it? Yes or no?
5: Yeah, certainly.
0: Yeah.
5: Would you not just be satisfied with what Wonder Woman's powers are, and having the invisible jet and the lasso that makes people tell the truth and all the things that come with being?
0: I don't really care about people telling the truth.
5: You just don't get greedy. Like, take a look around at what your options are here, and. Didn't have sex.
0: What's incredible, and Carl doesn't want you to know this, is he is holding up a piece of paper right now that says the Hulk on it. So he just didn't want to say it out loud, but he actually chooses the Hulk.
5: Ain't easy being green, brother.
0: What about Captain Marvel?
5: Yeah, I think that would be great. The Scarlet Witch, in the Marvel series.
0: Yeah, that's great too.
5: Elizabeth Olsen is she's incredibly, one of the most powerful, people in the series.
0: Good point.
5: This is an easy question. There's dozens to choose from.
0: Right here. Under the Hulk, he put Peter Parker. It's unbelievable.
5: I think I look good in the suit.
0: I don't know.
5: Can you imagine? You? Spider-Man. Spider-Man's always a guy your size or smaller.
0: Yeah.
5: Imagine, just once, I'd like to see Big Spider-Man. When they were, they went through the whole universe, Spider-Verse, whatever. I didn't see anybody who was 320 put the suit on.
0: Spider-webbing down Manhattan, just
5: tears.
0: Get to one of the buildings. I thought this was going to be a lot easier. I thought the web was going to be
5: the newspaper work. Guy's like, oh yeah, we got pictures of him. He looks tuckered.
0: The back won't even do up. The back's just open.
5: Give me a hand. Christ. this week's going to be.
0: Oh. Alan says, other than a giraffe, what would be the most difficult animal to take from a zoo and try to keep hidden?
5: Tough to lose whales. If there's still a zoo with it's got whales in there. But that's it's elephants, I would assume.
0: Elephant would be very
5: hard to.
0: How do you feel about gorilla?
5: I mean, gorillas are used to camouflaging themselves.
0: Yeah, I guess so, eh?
5: In the forest and stuff.
0: How about a monkey? You gotta get a real enclosure.
5: You know what you gotta, if you're looking at, tough to hide, you'll get a howler monkey, those ones that make the, crazy, throat noises.
0: Yeah.
5: Yeah, one of those guys.
0: That was pretty good.
5: Can't hide those.
0: Also the sound Carl makes when he's in the Spider-Man suit.
5: Oh, straight in the balls.
0: Sean, are you a morning gardener or afternoon gardener?
5: What do you mean?
0: Do you mow the lawn and do yard work in the morning or wait till the afternoon?
5: It depends. All of my lawn detailing is based on how wet the grass is.
0: Yeah.
5: So it's a focus on, if it's been
0: dry. If you had a preference.
5: I would like to do it in the morning.
0: Yeah.
5: Yeah. I'd be out there 10 a.m.
0: Yeah.
5: Yeah. And just get the whole thing done. I'm always in. Early.
0: Yeah, you like doing everything early.
5: I like getting everything done early. Yeah. I like all my checklists done early so I can get in the house and not do anything.
0: Afternoon guy for me.
5: Yeah.
0: Carl, you're going to have to answer this. A toy company is going to make a line of Soper and Brown products.
5: Yeah.
0: Who would you be willing to sign on with?
5: Oh,
0: No, it's not Mattel, right?
5: No, it's not Mattel.
0: They screwed you.
5: Mattel did me dirty.
0: Never be them.
5: So the toy cabinet, my, like one of the ones, they don't do a lot of wrestling stuff, but they do incredibly like detailed, really good stuff, is a, it's a company called, NECA, N-E-C-A.
0: Yeah.
5: They do great, great products. That's actually what I bought my wife last week. I was talking about the nerdy thing that I bought for her for her birthday.
0: Yeah.
5: Was, Halloween 3 Season of the Witch, NECA collectible.
0: Oh yeah?
5: Yeah. They're really, really cool figures. Yeah. That would be the toy company I would choose if you and I had to choose one to work with.
0: How do you feel about Lego? Would you work with Lego?
5: I would work with Lego. I would just like, okay, like what are you going to build for a Soper and Brown
0: Studios.
5: Set? Studio, White House of Rock,
0: yeah.
5: Houseboat build.
0: Yep, yep.
5: Beyond that, on location.
0: Yeah.
5: Yeah, you know, you're going to run out of sets, you know what
0: that's,
5: I mean?
0: Yeah, that's true, I suppose.
5: Yeah.
0: Soper and Brown in Halifax.
5: Yeah, on the road. Oh, yeah, yeah, oh. For sure. Yeah.
0: Cheryl says, how do ants know where food is? Do they have a sense of smell? Can I get Carl Brown, the science guy, on this?
5: You know what it is? How do ants smell?
0: Isn't there a little feeler?
5: I'm going to assume it's from the, yeah, like they sense it through their, like, yeah, their, whatever you call those, antennae.
0: Mm-hmm.
5: Smell? Okay. See here?
0: They obviously have a, they must have a sense of smell.
5: Do not have noses. They smell using their highly sensitive and constantly moving antennae. Oh, just as you and I said. Yeah,
0: perfect.
5: Look at that.
0: Perfect.
5: Good. Well done. We are.
0: John says, I've lived my whole life in St. Catharines, listened to the show for years.
5: Uh-huh.
0: I've never seen Carl in the flesh.
5: Oh, yeah?
0: Is he even real?
5: Mm.
0: Pal, he's real, and I'll tell you, he's mid.
5: How have you not seen me? I'm hard to miss.
0: It's true.
5: I'm around all the time.
0: Yeah.
5: I get honked at constantly. You never been one of them?
0: He is such a Carl Brown. Yeah. I say it all the time.
5: You'll know if you see me.
0: Yeah, I promise.
5: Trust
0: you.
5: Me. You'll know.
0: I promise you.
5: You'll know.
0: You're planning a Canada Day party. You can choose three bands to play. Gotta be Canadian. Who do you choose?
5: Reunited Bare Naked Ladies.
0: Yeah.
5: Gordon Lightfoot, Back from the Dead.
0: Oh man.
5: And Neil Young.
0: Not bad.
5: That's my lineup.
0: I kind of want to do a couple of,
5: I'm leaving the hip for you.
0: You can
5: have a reincarnated hip.
0: Are they allowed to come back for one show?
5: Are we only, do they have to be alive? That's a great question here.
0: Yeah.
5: Yeah. Cause if they, then Lightfoot's out for me.
0: What if they had to be alive?
5: Okay, then Reunited Bare Naked Ladies, Neil Young, and, Blue Rodeo.
0: Oh, I was gonna choose Blue Rodeo open mine.
5: Yeah.
0: Blue Rodeo opens.
5: Yeah.
0: Then, you know what? Let's throw the Trues in there, and yeah, I think I close with the Glorious Sons. I get a couple of Rock Search people in there.
5: There you go.
0: Kate says, "What's worse, trying to sleep with hot feet or cold feet?" It's hot feet for sure.
5: Hot feet, yeah.
0: Yeah.
5: Cold feet can be cured.
0: Yeah.
5: Yeah.
0: And here's another one that. For

0: and all this and all that. Yeah. It's that for sure.
1: Mm-hmm.
0: Okay, you have to catch an escaped kangaroo.
1: Okay.
0: You get to bring two things with you.
1: Yeah.
0: What do you bring, and do you get punched? Yes, I get punched.
1: Yeah, for sure. I'm going to bring one of those net guns. You know, the ones that they fire out?
0: I was going to say a big net.
1: Yeah, net gun and net maybe maybe like a dirt bike or something.
0: Dirt bike? Yeah. Chase it down?
1: Yeah. Because I'm not going to get close enough to it on foot. They're way faster than I am.
0: Yeah.
1: I need something that gets me in motion and something I can fire at it to take it down.
0: Mm.
1: Yeah.
0: Helicopter, giant net.
1: Yeah, no, even the net drop. I feel better if I had one of those ones that burst the net out of, and just wrapped around them. I assume those are real.
0: I want a net gun now.
1: Yeah. We've long proclaimed our need for a net gun. Yeah.
0: Carl
1: mm-hmm.
0: and Soper, right. What is a dream camping weekend? What's it look like? Now, is he saying it has to be tent camping?
1: I don't know.
0: Because for me, a dream camping weekend is I'm at a cottage.
1: I'll take the tent route here.
0: Yeah.
1: My dream camping weekend is I leave at 4 a.m. on Friday.
0: Yeah.
1: And, I get 3 full days. I don't have to leave until Monday. Okay. Yeah, so right. I want three full days.
0: I agree with that.
1: Once I'm set up at the site. Somewhere, I'm going to say within the 3 to 4 hour driving range would be my probably like max, like somewhere in that space.
0: I agree.
1: It's got to be lakeside.
0: Yeah. I got to be at a lake.
1: It's got to be, I have to have
0: on
1: a lake.
0: On the lake.
1: Yeah. For sure. Like I get a prime spot. Yeah. It's on the lake. It's not a rowdy site. Like, it's not like this is where the grade 12s go to blow off some steam or whatever it is. Yeah. Like, it's not one of those. That's not where I would have gone previously.
0: Yeah.
1: It's got to be access enough to a bathroom so Chelsea's happy. I don't really care about the fishing portion of it. No fire ban. No fire ban's hugely important because I want to burn. I want to spend most of my days maintaining a fire and swimming and taking mushrooms. I bring 3 packs of cigarettes, 90 beers. An axe. Yeah. Ample firewood.
0: Yeah.
1: So much fire. Like more, like you look at the pile and your wife goes, you're not going to burn all that. I want that much firewood.
0: Yeah.
1: And then a little more and a couple of pallets.
0: Yeah. And a couple of pallets.
1: Yeah.
0: I was going to say, the water needs to be swimmable. It's got to be swimmable water.
1: It's always swimmable for me. So
0: yeah.
1: There
0: is some, you haven't been to some of these lakes. Some of these, I don't know. You're getting in no matter what.
1: Have you ever seen water safety levels stop me from getting in?
0: No, but I think there's got to be some around here.
1: I'm getting in.
0: No matter what.
1: I'm getting in. Yeah. I'm assuming the lake is swimmable.
0: I want the water to be swimmable. I'd like a dock. I'd like to jump off a dock.
1: I can wade in. That's not necessary.
0: I'm not as much of a fan. I like to jump.
1: Not as much rockiness, preferably, because they don't make water shoes big enough to fit me. So that would be good. Got a bunch of cold salads, like pasta salads.
0: Yeah.
1: Hot dogs.
0: I'm eating nothing but wraps and hot dogs.
1: Yeah, pretty much.
0: That'll be how I'm consuming everything.
1: So, especially after our time when the houseboat taught us, you don't want anything even remotely complicated.
0: No.
1: Yeah.
0: Throw everything in wrap. Eggs.
1: Yeah.
0: Chicken.
1: Wrap.
0: Whatever.
1: Yeah.
0: Hot dogs in a wrap,
1: bring
0: sure.
1: Bring them pre-scrambled.
0: Yeah, do it. All right, what do you like here? We got 2 questions. What do you like?
1: Superhero sex and camping.
0: Okay.
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6: QEW for area bound approaching Bowen. Construction blocking the right lane. Toronto bound on ramp at Bertie is closed and the Toronto bound ramp at Thompson also closed. For the body of the QEW, it's running well in both directions. 406 up to speed. 405, 420 and Highway 58 also looking good. 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

0: 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Soper and Brown Show Hits FM. Text message just came in. Said, boys, I just got the best news ever. Boss said, it's going to be hot this week. Let's get ahead of schedule. We're shutting it down Wednesday, Thursday, Friday.
1: Oh,
0: oh hell yeah.
1: Yeah.
0: Hell yeah. Oh, I hit the wrong button. I didn't mean to hit the ding dong.
2: No,
0: this is good news. That's awesome.
1: That's great. What do you do?
0: Love to hear that. Congrats to you, man.
1: What do you do for work?
0: Take that
1: curious.
0: Work. Basically, nobody's going to do Thursday, Friday.
1: No, I think Thursday is going to be a real punt scenario here.
0: And I think most people are just taking off. Like, I saw somebody's like, hey, garbage man, they're going to be out there. There'll be some.
1: I understand.
0: There'll be
1: people
0: some.
1: In the service industries, like, we're all, you know.
0: There'll be some.
1: You and I will be here Thursday, Friday. We'll be around.
0: But I do think it's going to be a bit of a waste.
1: I think so, which is why I get to talk about whales.
0: Wednesday's going to be fun. We talked about it earlier, but you just heard from the truce. Big party in St. Catharines.
1: Montebello Park.
0: Yeah, and I'll be doing the MCing of the band there.
1: That's right.
0: Introducing the band, the Strictly Hip, Treasure Clip cover bands there, a bunch of other things, and this is a free thing to attend.
1: Free, come on in, walk into the park, check them out.
0: Hell yeah,
1: yeah, and it's be a hot one.
0: It is supposed to be
1: a hot one. Let's talk about, like, could be 34 by midweek in this area. Maybe. Humidity making it feel like Lord knows what. So good week to get close to a body of water and don't do anything important.
0: Well, there has been more than one person who has sent us messages who are listening in at their cottage at the moment. Josh sent us a picture of him using his Blackstone to get a Blackstone for the cottage.
1: Icemaker Kev just sent us a picture of the dock at the family cottage.
0: It's cottage week. Mm. I truly believe this is like the most popular cottage week.
1: You think it might be?
0: Of the year.
1: The midweek holiday is such an odd spot for
0: it,
1: right?
0: You only have to take 4 days of vacation.
1: Sure.
0: You don't have to take five.
1: Or if you want to just do two on either side, whether it's the Monday, Tuesday, or the Wednesday, or the Thursday, Friday, you could take two and still get like a 5 day stretch, right? Once again, we're here. What have we done?
0: I think that
1: rookie move from us.
0: Well, we're off to New Brunswick, so that took a bit of our time. There.
1: Later in July.
0: I think productivity across the board everywhere
1: down.
0: Going to be way down this week. Down. Yeah.
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0: Soper and Brown Show hits up. I'm Ash. Good morning.
1: Good morning.
0: How the heck you doing over there?
1: Doing fabulous. Yeah. How are you fellas?
2: Hey, very good.
0: Well, very good. Well, you have a good weekend or what?
1: It was good. Got some sun finally. I'm no longer glow in the dark.
0: Hell yeah. Glow in the dark.
2: Bioluminescent.
0: Yeah. Spend a lot of time outside or what?
1: Yeah, that was basically the plan this weekend. I said, nobody call me, nobody text me. I'm chilling.
0: Nice. Yeah.
1: So yeah,
2: that's good awesome. Stuff.
0: It was a good weekend to do it, too. It's warm.
1: Hot. Yeah. I heard this week's supposed to just keep going, too.
2: Yeah.
0: Ash and I were hanging out a little bit this weekend.
2: Yeah.
0: Was
2: it right? Yeah.
0: The LCBO.
2: Oh, did you bump into each other?
0: Well, I saw them come into the line as I was paying, and I was like, hey!
2: We actually have plans this coming weekend.
0: Hey, nice.
2: We finally show Ash and Brandon the flea market on Sunday. And I got to show you my breakfast spot.
1: Oh, yeah.
2: Diner House 29.
1: I was going to stalk them. I'm not even going to.
2: You know, just going to go in blind?
1: Yes.
2: I like it.
0: I like it too.
2: It's a safe bet. It's very, very good. Yeah.
0: Nice. Hey, what did we learn in the program today?
2: On this Monday, June 29th, we talked about your Napanee weekend soper and the fine highways and byways of Ontario that you travel. The 407 must love your ass.
0: Oh, they do.
1: Man. Oh, the bill.
0: I am paying for, I assume, Doug Ford's children to do something.
2: Fourth,
0: I don't know.
2: A fourth cottage for Dougie, whatever, Jesus, whatever it may be.
0: They get it all, man.
2: Yeah,
0: some developer needs
2: to get greased.
0: You go, all right, the 401's an extra hour. And then you're on the road and you just go, I don't want to do this.
2: Yeah, of course.
0: Pull the 407.
2: Yeah, of course.
0: Oh, it sucks.
2: Yeah. Yeah.
0: Sucks.
2: We learned that I'm trying to work in a new hat. It's very tight.
0: Oh, yeah. Oh, hold on. Take it off.
1: Today?
0: You see this thing. Is it?
2: The line.
1: Oh, the crease.
2: Yeah.
0: Oh, yeah.
1: Because
0: his head's so big, nothing ever fits.
2: The best I can do is get like, it's like a large, extra large from like, it's just like a winner's hat, like a Puma hat. And I'm trying to bend it to my will.
1: All I noticed was that it was backwards today. It didn't look too tight.
2: I had it on backwards because the front of it was pressing on me. I was getting
1: ahead. Giving you a headache.
0: That line is still across his forehead.
1: That's a firm line.
0: Yeah. Tight hat. Tight hat.
2: We learned that I finally had to show a dog sitter the wrestling bed.
0: Yes.
2: As Chelsea and I are going to try again for our Maritimes vacation. It means we've got somebody new coming in from that Rover app to watch the boys.
1: Okay.
2: And they came over yesterday for the meet and greet. And, of course, you have to show them where they'll be staying. And had to show poor Holly at the wrestling bed.
1: Yes. What was Holly's reaction?
2: I've never seen anything like that.
1: Yeah, no kidding. She's like, Mom, I'm going to share my location.
2: Yeah, absolutely. Really like the dog, so hopefully that's enough of a lure. She said she agreed to watch them, so it wasn't a big enough turn on. They said, like, no, I just won't do it. Because they have the option after the meet and greet to, like, reject or accept your booking.
1: Maybe she's a sleeper fan.
2: Maybe.
0: Would it be funny if all of a sudden it wrote back and just went, bed's weird.
2: Can't do it.
0: Yeah.
1: One star.
2: I would not be surprised. I would not be shocked. Talked about Canada soccer, the men's program,
0: amazing,
2: reaching a round of 16 at the World Cup. Incredible stuff. And a story to Texas with a lost giraffe. How
0: do you lose a giraffe?
2: Do you lose? Just look up.
0: They found a way.
1: Texas.
0: Yeah. They found a way.
2: Like 2 weeks they lost this thing.
1: Yeah. For 2 weeks?
2: For two weeks.
1: Did they find it yet?
2: Yeah.
1: Okay,
2: yeah.
1: Okay.
2: They found Gracie. And they're currently amassing a team to bring her back. So you can't just throw a leash on her and go wherever. Heading back to the ranch. Come on.
1: Oh, my.
0: Yeah. Gracie's a great name for a giraffe.
2: That's a good, good giraffe name. Yeah. Really good.
0: That's it. That's all?
2: That's it, baby.
0: All right. Ash is up next. You enjoy the rest of your Monday party, people. We'll see you bright and early tomorrow.

0: Nice work, everyone. Sharp broadcast. Really good. Everyone on the floor as well. Really a lot of hustle. I liked it.
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2: 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When it's got to be right. 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

Metallica, For Whom the Bell Tolls. Good morning, Hits Nation. I'm Ash, live with you at the White House of Rock. Hope you're having a great start to your Monday. Hope the weekend was awesome. If you got up to anything really exciting, shoot me a text and let me know what. 977-977. My weekend, straight chillaxing. Needed that, too. I feel like it's been really busy. It's almost July suddenly. So, yeah, weekend around the house, cleaned up, did some stuff, had a couple friends over to the garage, had some garage beers. Good stuff. Maybe you have plans for Canada Day this weekend. Maybe you're already listening to us on the iHeartRadio app from your cottage. Soper and Brown said they had tons of pictures of lakes and cottages and boats coming through the text line this morning, in which case, enjoy. It is kind of weird with Canada Day falling on the Wednesday this week. If you can swing a couple days off around that, maybe even the whole week, I think you're winning, my friend. Coming up on the show this morning, we have your chance to win some tickets to go see USS. July 8th is part of the Jackson Triggs Summer Concert Series. That's the same one Sam Roberts did a couple of weeks ago. USS coming up in a little over a week, so we're going to hook you up with that. We're also going to hear from Soundgarden, Kings of Leon, Jimi Hendrix, Foo Fighters, and right now a band that's also performing in a couple of weeks at Coca-Cola Coliseum in Toronto, July 13th. It's Shinedown, Safe and Sound on Hits FM. Good morning.

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Kings of Leon, use somebody on 97.7 Hits FM. I'm Ash, and I like to try, where possible, to keep you up to date with new releases and who's teasing new stuff and when it's going to drop. And we have another band up on deck today who's been teasing us for about a week now with the sample of some new music that, in my opinion, sounds so good. And that comes to us from Royal Blood. Check this out.

In typical teaser fashion, that's all they're giving us for now. But this was a clip posted to their Instagram page about a week ago. And it seems like new music. It seems heavy. Like, I kind of hope they bring it back to Figure It Out, that era. I almost hear like a 70s rock vibe from that little clip they posted. The only thing they shared along with this was sign up to the mailing list. So if you're a big fan of Royal Blood, you want to be one of the first ones to know when new music's dropping. I'll try to keep you in the loop. If not, just follow the instructions. Sign up for the mailing list. Go follow them on social media for all the updates. On the way, Foo Fighters, Volbeat, Pretty Reckless, and Ozzy. Right now it's Jimi Hendrix with Purple Haze on Hits FM.

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Fighters and Queens of the Stone Age at Rogers Stadium this August. The night after that, Guns N' Roses and Public Enemy. And the night after that, Chris Stapleton. Three huge shows going down back-to-back nights at Rogers Stadium. And there's still tickets to all of them. So if any of those tickle your fancy, there you go. I'm Ash, and I just wanted to give another thank you to anyone who came out on Friday for our big 40th birthday party. We had a front lawn Friday. Soper and Brown broadcasting the show live from there. We gave out prizes like concert tickets to go to Weezer and I think Shinedown and Rob Zombie. We had cake. It was awesome. And the Jailbirds put on an awesome acoustic show too. If you took time out of your day to stop by here to celebrate with us, thank you so much for coming by. It was awesome to have you here. And if you couldn't make it out, hopefully we can do another Front Lawn Friday here pretty soon. Nonetheless, Hits Nation, love ya. 40 years going strong. Don't plan on slowing anytime soon. Coming up, Nickelback, Volbeat, right now Headstones on Hits.

Nickelback, Bones for the Crows on 97.7 Hits FM. I'm Ash. Did you hear about the spelling mishap that happened on a sign in Ottawa this weekend? Because unfortunately for them, it was a pretty bad one, and it wasn't just on one sign. It was plastered all over the frickin' place. So if you haven't heard the story, what the sign said and what they were supposed to say, we'll get into it after the Pretty Reckless, who also just released a new record on Friday. It's Death by Rock and Roll. Yeah.

Ozzy, No More Tears on 97.7 Hits FM. I'm Ash, and we got a story coming out of Ottawa that's been cracking me up for the last 15 minutes. It's just so unfortunate because it involves a typo. And if you've ever had a bad typo, you know one teeny tiny little letter, or in this

Deceit Street or something like that. And on the signs, it says Uncommon Spaces on the English side, but because we're in Ottawa, it also says Placettes Publiques. Now, the unfortunate part is it was supposed to say Placettes Publiques, public squares. Now, if you do the translation here, it's the same thing that would happen if you dropped the L from the word public in the English language. Now, they have big purple signs all over downtown Ottawa advertising pubic squares, essentially. Squares of pubic. Oh, no. Now, the city of Ottawa said they actually themselves did not put out these signs, despite it being one of their initiatives with these downtown closed-off pedestrian streets. It's just unfortunate, you know? Bit of an oversight. You drop the L in publics, and all of a sudden it's got a very, very different meaning. I guess once they noticed the issue with the signs, they took them down right away. But people walking the streets of downtown Ottawa over the weekend, imagine, like, the double take you'd have to do there, especially if you are bilingual. The what squares? The pubic squares? Like, what? If you want to see the signs yourself, you can text me, let's say square instead of the other word, to 977-977. I'll send you a link. While we get into the Jailbirds, this year's Rock Search Champions, it's Take Me Away on Hits FM.

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Pearl Jam with Dark Matter on 97.7 Hits FM. I'm Ash. When we played the synonym challenge before to give some concert tickets away, a synonym for Pearl Jam was Gemstone Jelly. If you're generally pretty good at this contest, you normally play along and you're winning on the radio. Well, your chance to actually win something is coming up after the Doppelbanger at 1 o'clock. We have those USS tickets for their show as part of the Jackson Triggs Summer Concert Series, and we're going to dive back into the synonym challenge to get that going. I've whipped up some more over the weekend. I think today's theme, ahead of Canada Day, should be Canadian bands. We'll do the synonym challenge after your Doppelbanger at 1. On the way, Blue Stones, Big Wreck, Stone Temple Pilots, and right now Default, Count on Me on Hits FM.

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0: Big Wreck are the headliners for the Because Beer Festival going down July 10th and 11th weekend in Hamilton. Death From Above's going to be there, as are your 2026 Rock Search champions, the Jailbirds. So if you don't have plans that weekend, that's definitely something to look into. But I just did a quick little Google search. How many days left until Friday, July 31st? Because Big Wreck is also the headliner for Canal Days, a free night out in Port Colborne where you've got Bleeker going into J.J. Wild, into Big Wreck, and that's going down 32 days from now. Oh my gosh, all of a sudden everything's happening. You know, you got Canada Day on Wednesday. We're only a month out from Canal Days, so make sure you hit up one of those two shows. Big Wreck is fantastic live. I'm super looking forward to Canal Days, and it's for free, so hope to be seeing you there.
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4: 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From graduations to prom parties. 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

with American Idiot on 97.7 Hits FM. Hope you're having a good Monday so far, Hits Nation. I'm Ash, and I don't know if you heard this morning with Soper and Brown, but in case you missed it, I don't want you to miss it for the rest of the week. We have your chance to win your way into something that you can't even buy tickets to right now. A lot of you have expressed interest in buying tickets to the big event associated with this band, but this one... 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

The Cult, Wildflower on 97.7 Hits FM. I'm Ash. Soper and Brown have a pretty sweet prize up for grabs this week that has to do with the band Shinedown, who are performing at Coca-Cola Coliseum on July 13th. That's going to be great. Even if you have tickets to that show already, I still think you're going to want what Soper and Brown have this week, because a week prior to their show at Coca-Cola Coliseum, they're doing an iHeartRadio live intimate acoustic performance and Q&A. You know the size of the horseshoe, right? Like, this is going to be so intimate. And you can't buy tickets to this one. You have to win them. Thankfully, we have the hookup through iHeartRadio. And every single morning this week, Soper and Brown are going to be giving away those tickets. Once again, the actual show, the big one, is going down July 13th, Coca-Cola Coliseum. But 1 week before that, July 6th at the Horseshoe, only a select number of people are going to get to go in there, hear a live Q&A, and an acoustic performance. That's going to be awesome. If you're a big fan of the band, this is a once-in-a-lifetime opportunity, and your only chance to go is by listening and winning with Soper and Brown throughout the rest of the mornings this week. They're not doing one on Wednesday for Canada Day, but every other day you have a shot to win, so good luck at getting them. Here's our Kells.

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I'm Ash, and on Friday, as part of our 40th anniversary celebrations, we kind of postponed handpicked hits, but every single Friday at noon, we shine a spotlight on an emerging, up-and-coming band or artist. 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

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I'm Ash, and we're less than 10 minutes out from your doppelbanger. And today, that's going to bring us to a cover of this tune, originally by Fleetwood Mac.

0: 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These are the best cover songs ever created. This is your Doppelbanger.
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We're going for that tune covered in the style of Evanescence, who's performing tonight at RBC Amphitheater with Spirit Box to a pretty much sold out crowd. Like, there were very limited seats when I was looking the other day. 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

The Lazies, Too Tough to Die on 97.7 Hits FM. That's also the name of their upcoming tour, which stops in Hamilton October 3rd at the Underground, Toronto October 4th, and other than that, it looks like you're driving a little ways to see the Lazies. So try and scoop tickets to one of those two dates. They're on sale now. If you check the time, we're about 15 minutes away from our scheduled synonym challenge. I have tickets to go see USS at Jackson Triggs as part of their summer concert series, and since USS is Canadian and Canada Day is on Wednesday, we are going Canadian themed synonym challenge. It's bands again this week because we're doing concert tickets, so get ready. We'll play that around 1:30 right now. The Chili Peppers, Danny California on Hits.

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I'm Ash, and the time has come to open up the phone lines for the Synonym Challenge. Up for grabs today is a pair of tickets to go see USS at Jackson Triggs as part of their summer concert series. This concert is going down on July 8th, so a week from Wednesday. USS, obviously some of their biggest songs, This Is the Best, Work Shoes, Yin Yang, lots of good stuff. So, 905-688-9797 is the number to call if you want to play. There they go. The phone line's lighting up now. We're going to meet our three contestants. We're going Canada-themed Synonym Challenge today. 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We'll meet our contestants right after Weezer. What's

0: our buddy Holly on 97.7 Hits FM. I'm Ash, and we are about to get into the Synonym Challenge, Canadian Bands Edition, for some tickets to go see USS July 8th at Jackson Triggs Summer Concert Series. Let's meet our first contestant. Cheryl, how you doing? Cheryl, are we there?
1: I am here.
0: Okay, there we go. I think I might have had a button down there. Okay, Cheryl, you said you've heard this contest before. You've played this game listening on the radio. How do you normally do?
1: I got 2 out of 3 last week.
0: Okay, and that was for the movie edition. So how do you feel about the Canadian Bands version?
1: Pretty good.
0: Okay, excellent. Well, as soon as I say the first one here, we're going to start the 30-second timer. You got 30 seconds to get all three. If you don't, we're moving on to Tracy. If you do, you're going to see USS. Are you ready?
1: I am.
0: Okay, your first one. I'm looking for the synonym of the Grave Markers. We play them on Hits FM. The Grave Markers.
1: Grave Markers?
0: Grave Markers. You got 15 seconds left.
1: Tombstone.
0: Tombstone. Anything else come to mind?
1: Headstones.
0: Okay. Your second one here. 5 seconds. Busted Romance. And that's time, Cheryl. I'm sorry. You can try calling back, okay? Good luck.
1: Okay.
0: Moving on now to Tracy. Tracy, did you hear the first one there? Tracy? Tracy, last call, and then I got to move on. Can you hear me? Okay, I think we're having some connection issues. Sorry, Tracy. Becky, are you still there?
2: You can't hear me?
0: I can hear you. Can you hear me?
2: Oh, I can hear you.
0: Okay, I think Tracy was just having connection issues. Okay, back to the game here. You heard the first one, Grave Markers.
2: I heard the first one.
0: And that is?
2: The Headstone.
0: Okay, your second one, Busted Romance, Canadian Bands.
2: Can I pass on that one?
0: You cannot pass, unfortunately. Busted Romance. Synonyms.
2: Broken social scene. I don't know.
0: Okay, broken. You have 13 seconds left. You can run this clock out. Broken what? Busted Romance.
2: Well, I have no idea.
0: Oh, 3, 2. Okay, Becky. Good luck. You can try calling back again. I gotta hit the phones again. All right, we're out of our three contestants. Let's see. Hits FM, who's this?
3: It's Franco.
0: Franco, are you ready to do this thing or what?
3: Yeah, let's give it a go.
0: Okay, so we had the first one, Grave Markers. You heard that, the Headstones. Can you tell me, Busted Romance?
3: Broken Love.
0: Broken Love, okay. Your final one, The Magnificent Male Offspring.
3: Glorious Sons.
0: Oh, my.
4: Oh, yeah.
3: Let's go.
0: Like nothing. Smooth like butter, Franco. Congratulations.
3: Thank you.
0: You're welcome. You're going to see USS now, July 8th, Jackson Triggs Summer Concert Series. You a big fan of USS? You seen them before?
3: Awesome. Yeah, absolutely.
0: Right on. Okay, my friend. Well, congratulations. Stay on the line.
3: Thank
0: I'll grab
3: you.
0: All your info in just a sec. And since you nailed the last one here, The Magnificent Male Offspring, what do you say we go into them right now?
3: Sorry, I can barely hear you.
0: Oh, okay.
3: I got a bad connection.
0: No worries. You know what? I'll get you in just a sec, Franco. Stay on the line. Congratulations. We're going to do it anyway. The Magnificent Male Offspring. It's the Glorious Sons. Closer to the Sky on Hits.

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Motley Crue wrapping up the show today on 97.7 Hits FM with Girls, Girls, Girls. I'm Ash. Thank you so much for hanging out, and I hope you're having a great Monday. Hopefully you're staying cool, especially to those of you listening on the job site outside today. I know it's an absolute scorcher. Jonathan is still in today and tomorrow. Joey Bricks, I believe, en route back from the motherland, but he's going to be joining us again after Canada Day. So have a great rest of your afternoon. I'll catch you tomorrow morning, 10 a.m. Tomorrow on the show, we're going to do the Synonym Challenge, Canadiana edition again, to give away some more USS tickets, get into a good doppelbanger, all that good stuff. So I'll see you at 10 a.m. tomorrow. Here's Alice in Chains on Hits FM with Wood. Bye, and have fun at Evanescence tonight if you're going.

0: at Our Lady of Peace on Southern Ontario's Best Rock, 97.7 Hits FM. Good afternoon, Hits Nation. It's Jonathan hanging out with you on a very warm Monday afternoon. Starting to kind of gray over here, too. It was super sunny this morning, super hot. Woke up, took my dog for a walk, hit the gym, had a dog walking client after that. I'm pooped. Today is a day for hydration. Make sure you're on the waters. Even if you're just an office person. Stay hydrated. Okay? Let me know what you're up to. 977-977. Kind of a weird week, right? It's like we've got that holiday right smack dab in the middle of it. Feels like, you know what? Dare I say? Feels like we should just take the whole week off, right? Right? Come on. Come on. You know you want to take the whole week off. I know. We can't. I can't either. I'm here with you. At Jonathan on here. That's where you find me on the socials. At 977HITSFM. That's where you keep up with all things Hits Nation on the socials. Like I say, you can text into the show. Let me know how it's going. Kicking things off. Got Maiden on the way. Ozzy Osbourne now. Featuring Jeff Beck, patient number 9 on Hits.
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Jonathan in with you on my drive in today. Passed by Montebello Park. They're getting the gates up, getting ready for the festivities for Canada Day this coming Wednesday. The Trues headlining the show around 8:15 p.m. If you want full details, you can find it on stcatharines.ca. I'm not sure what the plans are for Canada Day yet. You know, I'm thrown off again by the fact that it's in the middle of the week. But I will say, I'm off July 2nd. So, certainly sounds like a green light special for Canada Day evening. Looking forward to that. Foo Fighters on the way. Speaking of Canadian content, here's Nickelback. Too bad. 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

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Jonathan in with you. Coming up, we get the classic cut of the day. I'm going to reach back in time in the hits library and dig something out. As much as I love the new stuff, as much as I'm a alternative guy, indie guy, I was raised on the classic rock. And we've got more than a few tunes that I love to play from decades ago. In the library. The classic cut. On the way. Bluestones first. Shaking off the rust. It's Hits FM.

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1: Oh yeah, time for a classic cut. Jonathan in with you for Joey Bricks today. And I wanted to reach into the library and play something from one of my favorite classic rock bands that I don't really get a chance to talk a lot about, but I love The Who. I listened to Quadrophenia a lot in high school. That was one of my go-tos, one of my favorite albums for a very long time. And still, I would probably rank it pretty high on the list of my favorite records. But when I was searching through the library, there was maybe a bit of a newer song. It's still pretty classic, being it from 1982. But I can't not feel good when I hear this song. This song, I would say, is just one of those songs that you can't not be in a good mood after. You know? And it feels a little bit like a summertime song. Maybe a summertime night. Maybe stepping out of a limousine. Am I just visualizing this because it was used in the opening of the show Entourage? The first episode of Entourage? Maybe! But I dare you to listen to Eminence Front and not feel like you're the coolest cat in the world. I promise you, no one's going to judge you for strutting around the job site cranking this one up. Your classic cut, it's The Who from 1982, Eminence Front on Hits FM.

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Evanescence, who are going to be in Toronto tonight. It's Southern Ontario's best rock, 97.7 Hits FM. Yeah, Evanescence playing at the RBC Amphitheater tonight. Doors at 6, shows at 7. Enjoy it if you're going. Spirit Box also on the bill for that one. Good little combo show, gotta say. Should be a good time. Just check. There are some resale tickets available right now and a couple other seats still available if you're trying to get tickets for Evanescence tonight in Toronto. Sam Roberts on the way. This is Skid Row now. 18 in Life. 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

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Jonathan in with you. And last week we had a poll, we had a vote about movies and a movie marathon that I had to start in my time covering for Joey. And it was a busy week last week. I did not have a ton of time to watch movies, so I'm going to have to like rush through, double up to get through Indiana Jones. And it began last night with Raiders of the Ark. Raiders of the Lost Ark, man. I've got some thoughts. I've got some feelings. Gotta say, it's always nice when a movie is better than you remember it being. We'll get into this after Billy Talent. Got Ramones on the way as well. Shine Down, Safe and Sound. This is Southern Ontario's Best Rock, 97.7 Hits FM.

Fallen Leaves. We'll hear that one this summer when Billy Talent are playing Billy Talent 2 front to back at their show coming up later on in July at the RBC Amphitheater, celebrating 20 years of Billy Talent 2. It's Jonathan hanging out with you, and after a vote held last week on social media, I was put to task to watch Indiana Jones as the next iconic film franchise that I have not seen. I saw the original one like years ago. But as I was watching it again last night, I did not remember half of the Raiders of the Ark, or the Lost Ark. See, I keep skipping that word. Raiders of the Lost Ark. Gotta say, way better movie than I remembered it being. Again, I was probably a kid when I watched it. In my head, everything was out of order, so I was like, oh, this is... I'm glad I rewatched this. Even though technically I already saw it. But I mean, from the, like, period correct planes and cars, the action and stunt sequences, which were, you know, feel like very ahead of their time for 1981 when the film was released. Is there cheesy moments? Yeah. Is there times where the script is kind of whatever? Did I feel like the character of Marion deserved a little bit more dialogue and a little more or less, "Help, Indy, help!" Yeah, a little bit. But I gotta say, it was way better than I remember it being. Like, I remember it being good, but I left my couch thinking, that was one of the best action adventure movies I've ever watched. And that's, you know, probably why Indiana Jones is so iconic. And Raiders of the Lost Ark is so referenced throughout history. So I ask you, Hits Nation, 977-977, text me. What's a movie you remember being fine, but when you've gone back and watched it, it was even better than you remembered? Let me know. 977-977. Looking forward to maybe doubling up. I might watch the next two Indiana Jones movies if I get to them tonight. At least one of them I will watch tonight, but it might be a movie marathon in the Howe household tonight. Getting through the Indiana Jones franchise. Black Keys now on Hits.

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Jonathan in for Joey Bricks today. And it's been a busy day for me, lots of running around. But one brief moment in the day really restored a little bit of faith in the younger generations for me. Something that was said to me really made me think the kids are all right after all. We'll get to this coming up after Big Wreck. Black Crowes now, twice as hard on Hits.

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0: 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It's 97.7, it's FM. Jonathan in with you. Went to the gym this morning and was rocking my American Idiot Green Day cutoff. It was like an old t-shirt that I turned into a gym shirt. Cut off the old, worn out pits and, you know, it's like, oh, you know, it's the perfect day for it. It's hot. Rock the cutoff. Represent my favorite band and my favorite album. I had to stop in at the bank first on my way into the gym. I'm walking out of the bank. There's a teenager. I don't know. Guessing he's like 17, 18, something like that. Chilling in the front seat of a car, window down. I'm walking by and he goes, hey, nice shirt. Just unprompted gives me the nice shirt. Hey, nice shirt for American Idiot. Hell yeah. You know, that's the kind of stuff that restores your faith in humanity. Maybe the kids are going to be all right. Maybe they do listen to the good music. Maybe they still can appreciate the great art. Maybe I'm just biased because I really love Green Day and I like people recognizing that Green Day is awesome. Want you to text me though. 977-977. 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

Bush on Southern Ontario's Best Rock, 97.7 It's FM. Jonathan in with you, and I want to know of an interaction that's restored your faith in the youths today. Got a compliment on my Green Day American Idiot shirt from someone who was clearly either just out of high school or still in high school. Made me feel pretty good. Maybe the youth, maybe the kids, they aren't so bad after all. Someone writing in here saying, I get quite a few nice shirts from the young ones when I wear my Billy Talent concert shirts. James writing in saying, I have an O2 lowered VW Passat. I was working on something in the Canadian Tire parking lot, working on it, and this young kid came up, came by and said, I love the car and knew a lot about it. Yeah? See, that's, you know, you want the kids to continue the car culture. I can definitely say that. Someone here says, standing in line at Germany Customs in Frankfurt Airport, some kid, maybe 25, I'm 47, said, hey, like your Lamb of God shirt. That's cool. I feel like the metalheads, they see each other. They recognize each other a lot. Expert Eric writing out here saying, we leave a bowl of candy outside for Halloween. We put a sign that says, take one, two, or three. Most kids are pretty good. This little girl was policing it with her friends saying, only take two so everyone can have some. Melted my heart. Good job, parents. Yeah, that's a great one. Kayla and Wellen writing in saying, a grade 8 kid I work with told me they loved my Black Sabbath t-shirt. That's cool. What else we got here? A group of 20-somethings come to my local every Thursday for 2-for-1 wings night. 8 to 15 of them every week. It's nice to see them off their screens for the whole night. Yeah, even just something like that, right, is good. But I got a good one here. Actually, my mom texted me and says, was at Thorldstone Road turning right on Dorchester in the Falls. Kids from the high school were walking across past a guy in a wheelchair crossing. Kids passed him, so he wasn't going to make the light. One kid went back and pushed him across to make it. That's pretty nice. You know what? A lot of people talk a lot about Gen Alpha, Gen Z. I think they appreciate the good things in life, and I think they actually genuinely want to be good people. They deserve a shout-out for it. We see you! And hopefully they keep listening to FM radio going forward as well. Even if it's on the iHeartRadio app, we'll still take it. But the radio's cool, guys. Just saying. Stones in the Stars. It's FM.

Ramble On, it's Zeppelin on Hits FM. Jonathan hanging out with you, and we're talking about things that have restored your faith in the youth, you know? Could be just the fact that they're recognizing some cool things, like Trevor writing in saying anytime I wear my Maiden shirt, I get a compliment. Yeah? Appreciate that. Appreciate the youth recognizing Maiden. Scott writing in saying, little late, but a while back, some kids recognized my tattoo of Robot from the 1960s Lost in Space. I thought that was pretty alright. That's pretty cool. Getting a reference like that. Samantha writing in saying, I live downtown and spend a lot of time at Montebello Park, and it's reassuring to see all these small kids asking me how to feed the squirrels so they eat out of your hand. They care a lot about animals and insects, and it gives me hope that not all kids are glued to screens 24/7 and they actually care about the environment. Yeah, that's nice to see. You know, big animal guy here. Obviously, I talk a lot about dogs and cats, but, you know, I was a child of Steve Irwin. I care about conservation. I get it. Whether it's the squirrels in the park or crocodiles in somewhere in Australia. All the living things serve a purpose, and it seems like the kids know that. Gotta respect it. The youth, the kids. Maybe they are all right. Raconteurs on the way. AC/DC as well. This is STP. Interstate Love Song. 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

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That's AC/DC with Hell's Bells. It's Jonathan in for Joey Bricks. On This Day in Rock History is coming up. What happened today throughout history? Well, kind of a wild international history day involving rock and roll. We'll get into that. And we'll celebrate the release of one of my favorites, if not my favorite, because I, off the top of my head, can't think of one better. My favorite covers record was released on this day in rock history. We'll get to that coming up right now. Nickelback, Bones for the Crows on Hits.

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1: 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Officials say these incidents could have been prevented by getting a locate. Avoid risky digs and always click before you dig. It's the law.
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8: Toronto-bound QBW at Thornstone Road. A crash is reported there, blocking a live lane, and along with the construction being reported in the area, we're seeing delays from the 420. Then Toronto-bound QB at Casablanca. We also have a crash there still, and it's heavy from Bartlett. In St. Catharines, Martindale remains closed south of Main Street until December, and on the Welland Canal, the Queenston and Glendale Avenue bridges are raising soon. 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With 97.7 Hits FM traffic, I'm Lex Tan.
9: All right, let's dive into On This Day in Rock History. It's Jonathan in for Joey Bricks today, June 29th. Let's have a look at what has happened throughout history. We'll start with the birthdays. Ian Pace of Deep Purple is 77. Don Dokken of Dokken is 73. Colin Hay of Men at Work is 73 as well. Greg Hetson, guitarist of Red Cross, Circle Jerks, and Bad Religion is 65. John Feldman of Goldfinger is 59. Matthew Good of the Matthew Good Band is 55. And Jesse Congo of Congos is 43. On this day in 1957, Iran banned rock and roll, claiming it was dangerous to one's health. The band stayed in place until the 1990s. On this day in 1984, Bruce Springsteen kicked off his tour in support of Born in the USA. The massive arena show started in Minnesota, and they shot the

the iconic Dancing in the Dark video that night and pulled 19-year-old Courtney Cox out of the crowd to dance and star in the video. 1994, on this day, Oasis made their TV debut on Top of the Pops. On this day in 1999, we got the self-titled debut record from Slipknot. And on this day in 2004, a little band called Rush dropped their 18th studio album, a covers record called Feedback, featuring 8 tracks that each member handpicked that had an influence on their upbringings as musicians. So, let's pay tribute to it, because it's not often you get a full covers record, and it's not often you get one that's as well done as Feedback was. Rush with The Seeker from their covers record, Feedback, released on this day in 2004.

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The Dirty Nil, Gallop of the Hounds on Hits FM. Jonathan Ian with you, got a 3-pack of tunes lined up for you on the way, something from Whitesnake, as well as the band that's going to be headlining Montebello Park coming up for Canada Day. Right now, it's Foo Fighters, All My Life, Hits FM.

0: The Trues, Tired of Waiting on Hits FM. It's Jonathan in with you, but just because Joey's gone doesn't mean the Ghost Host is going anywhere. It's time for it. You have questions, comments, concerns. 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For my weekdayers, you're running out of time. This is going to be like the second to last time that I play the Ghost Host. At least for the foreseeable future. I'm sure I'll cover for Joey again at some point, but until then, get your questions in. Be my co-host. The Ghost Host is on the way.
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5: Toronto bound on the QEW at Thorold Stone Road. We have reports of a collision causing delays from the 420. Then at Casablanca, we have a crash reported as well. It's still slow from Bartlett. In town, keep in mind that Willoughby Drive in Niagara Falls is closed from Main to Weinbrenner for ongoing maintenance. 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
7: 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We'll see if I'm leaking.

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1: All right, it's with Jonathan. I don't know. I'm not going to edit it on the fly. Plus, I want to keep the ghost music, like, going. I like that one. Lots coming in text-wise to get into for the ghost host, so let's kick it off. First off, with a message from my pal from the stateside, David, who wants to give a shout-out to one of our former Rock Search champions. 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You can vote right up until noon on July 6th. Shout out to Foolproof. That'd be a pretty cool build to jump on. Matthew Good, who we just played. Ambush! Heavy Kevy wants to know if they can get a Stone Cold voice. Hell yeah, Joey would. Thanks, man. You rock. Stay classy, my friend. Heavy Kevy, I don't know if you know, I'm not very good with the impressions, especially of the wrestlers. Stone Cold. Okay, I'm trying to think Stone Cold in my brain. Hell yeah! How's that? Not bad? 50-50? Win some, lose some? I tried, okay. Someone else wanted to know if I've ever geocached. I have not had to Google what that means. Layman's terms, it's basically like a giant game of hide and seek slash a scavenger hunt. Kind of cool sounding, but I've never done that, no. Someone else in the text box wants to give a shout out to Living Room for Small. They absolutely crushed their show at the Drake Underground on Saturday. Cheers. Hey, John, any interest in watching Toy Story 5? I took my mom over the weekend, and it was excellent, much better than the fourth. There's interest. I wouldn't say that I'm racing out to see it. I'm trying to remember if I've seen... I can't remember if I've even seen Toy Story 3. I know I've seen the first two, but I feel like I'm behind in that franchise, so I'll probably catch up on them at some point. We know when it comes to iconic movie franchises, I'm kind of late to the party. Joel writing in, are there a few songs that you used to really like, and because working at Hits FM, you don't like them anymore? I don't think so. I don't think the radio's really ruined anything too much for me. If anything, it's changed my listening habits, and my listening habits kind of changed even before radio, because it's like, the stuff I would listen to on my phone right now is not necessarily stuff that I hear on the radio. However, the stuff I used to listen to in high school a lot from my CDs and like on my iPod and stuff, that stuff we play a lot of on Hits FM, but I don't have an iPod or that. I don't listen that way anymore. So it kind of is like Hits FM fills in the void for all the stuff I used to listen to. If that makes sense. Steve wants to know, what actually happened to Kyle Busch? Steve, I'm guessing you're alluding to the conspiracy theory that's going around because the guy had a giant insurance settlement, like, in the months leading up to his death. Look, I don't know. We can get it behind. We can go down that avenue. It's happened before. I get it, conspiracy theories. But we got to just, you know, believe the story we're told there. Complications from pneumonia. It can happen to anybody. Don't ignore when you're sick. If you're really fighting it, just take a rest. Uncle Murray writes in saying, J-Man, great hosting for the Hits family for the last fortnight. Keep on rocking. Cheers, Uncle Murray. Appreciate you texting in. And Joel following up saying, what do you listen to now? You're mostly into punk rock scene. Yeah, I mean, I listen to a lot of punk and punk adjacent music. Honestly, I'm kind of in a rotation right now at home between, like, anything in my record collection. I have, like, an EDM, like, dance playlist that I love because I love dance music and I love techno and stuff. I listen to this Southern Ontario collection of bands that I made a playlist of. And I also have this 90s rap playlist that I listen to a lot. Someone here says, my Stone Cold wasn't bad, actually. Cheers! Sweet! I'll take that as a W. Didn't totally botch the improv. Works for me. Appreciate all the texts. And we'll do ghost toast tomorrow, right around the same time. Cheers, everybody. Thanks for writing in.

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Hits FM. It's Jonathan with you. And, you know, during Ghost Host, somebody was asking what I listen to, you know, besides the Hits FM stuff. Well, here's a perfect crossover. I've been listening to Turnstile a lot in the last few years, and I'm so happy to be spinning this one. Look out for me from the Never Enough album. It's Turnstile. 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

Red Flag, Billy Talent, Hits FM, Jonathan in for Joey Bricks. 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
3: Toronto-bound 2BW at Thorold-Stone Road still reporting a crash there, seeing delays from the 420. Then at Christie, we have a new crash being reported, still the old crash at Casablanca as well. We're seeing heavy delays from Bartlett as a result of those two issues. On the Welland Canal, the Glendale Avenue Bridge is raising soon. 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

Velvet Revolver with She Builds Quick Machines on Hits FM. A song that I was first introduced to thanks to EA Sports and NASCAR 08 back in the day. Miss having a PlayStation 2, I'm not going to lie. I miss NASCAR games as well. Probably should play more video games. Probably should play some more NASCAR games. Play some more EA Sports games. But none of the new stuff. I just want to buy old systems and old games. Gotta go throw it back. I keep seeing memes about like Need for Speed, Underground 2. You know, original EA games from like 25 years ago now. It's got me feeling nostalgic. So did that song. Judas Priest, now on Hits.

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3: Toronto bound to BW at Thorold Road. Still reporting a crash there. Seeing delays from the 420. Then at Christie, we have a new crash being reported. Still in the old crash at Casablanca as well. We're seeing heavy delays from Bartlett as a result of those two issues. On the Welland Canal, the Glendale Avenue Bridge is raising soon. 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With 97.7 Hits FM traffic, I'm Lex Tan.
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Virgins, Death from Above, 1979 on Hits FM. It's Jonathan in with you, and coming up, there are few bands who truly have the legendary status and the legendary fan base to have their own day, their own celebration. One of those bands going to be having a celebration this coming August in Toronto. Tell you who that is. And why you might have to go, especially if you're really good at the game of pinball. We'll get into that after the Lazies right now. Ozzy Osbourne on Hits.

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1: The Lazies on Hits FM. It's Jonathan in with you. And look, there's not too many bands that I would full on celebrate a day for, but Rush, definitely one of them. And since the band is in the middle of their 50 something tour, Rush Day 2026 is going to be pretty epic. Now, you would probably think that maybe December 21st would be a good day for Rush Day, you know, 2112. No. It's actually going to be happening August 8th this year, which does fall right in the middle of their run of dates at Scotiabank Arena in Toronto this coming summer. I've got tickets to see them on the 13th, so maybe I'll have to go up to Toronto a little bit early and take in Rush Day 2026, which will be happening again at Henderson Brewing. This is kind of like a not official party of all things Rush. I think it's got an endorsement from the band, but I wouldn't expect to see Geddy or Alex showing up. But hey, stranger things have happened. Tickets for the Rush Day event are on sale now, and there's also a pinball competition running between August 7th and 9th. Kind of funny. You'd think pinball competition might be more of a thing for the Who, but hey, to each their own. Rush Day, August 8th, 2026. Be there, be square, friends. Tom Sawyer now on Hits FM.

Pat Benatar with Heartbreaker on Hits FM. Jonathan hanging out with you here at the White House of Rock. Coming up, we got the rock news to get to, including a story, maybe a conclusion to something that first happened in Toronto about a month ago. We'll also tell you about a band's auction of an incredibly novelty item that you can buy in support of one of their members who is recovering from cancer right now. And we'll also get into why Metallica are showing that they're still fairly rebellious over in Europe right now. The rock news on the way. Pearl Jam, now with Black on Hits FM.

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3: If you're headed into Burlington, the Toronto-bound QEW at Bronte has a collision blocking the HOV in the left lane. We're seeing very heavy delays right now from Guelph Line. However, we're looking pretty good throughout the major highways of Niagara region. We still have a heavy delay in Beamsville, King Street, between Lincoln and Green Lane because of road reconstruction, which lasts until spring of next year. Choosing paint? 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

Let's dive into the world of rock and roll headlines, starting with Metallica still having a rebellious spirit to them as they played a banned song last night in Cardiff, Wales. The song Delilah by Tom Jones was a fan favorite played during rugby matches right up until 2015 when the song was removed from the playlist in stadium for its problematic lyrics. The murder ballad was banned outright completely in 2023. Metallica worked it into a jam after the Fuel at their show last night. Metallica wrap up their European dates in London later this week. Gwar have launched a fundraiser for one of their own. Chuck Varga, a.k.a. Sexecutioner, is facing rising costs related to his cancer battle. The band have launched a fundraiser with a brand new t-shirt designed by Varga that fans can purchase. In addition, Gwar fans will also have the ability to bid on the legendary axe stage prop used by Varga throughout Gwar's career. Gwar's website has all the details on how to bid or even simply just to make a donation. And hardcore band End It tried to settle their Banana Man controversy over the weekend. End It went viral after lead singer Akil Godsey instructed a Toronto audience to tear off a man's banana costume that he wore to the show after people in the audience claimed he only wore it for attention. The band invited a different banana-clad man on stage to hug it out as a sign of peace at their festival date in the Netherlands over the weekend. The original Banana Man commented, "Yeah, nah," on the Instagram post, capturing the moment of peace. Despite the peace offering, it appears audiences are still banana split on the whole deal. That's your Hits FM Rock News. 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
4: Toronto MQBW at Bronte. We've got a crash blocking the HOV in the left lane. It's slow from Guelph Line. In Niagara on the Lake, Queenston Road is closed both ways between Niagara Stone Road to Airport Road because of the Garden City Skyway QEW bridge twinning project. And in Welland, Dennistown north of Main Street is closed for long-term construction. 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

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Jonathan in with you, and I'm out of here. It's been a blast hanging out on this kind of scorcher of a Monday. The heat's going to keep up, so make sure you hydrate for anybody with four-legged best friends out there. Try and avoid the midday sun for your pets. Make sure they've got access to lots of water throughout these hot days. Reminder, whatever you get up to. I hope your Monday night is more than just all right. At Jonathan on Air. That's where you find me on the socials. At 977 Hits FM. That's where you keep up with all things Hits Nation. I'm back at it for Joey one more day tomorrow. And then, of course, in for the holiday, Canada Day on Wednesday. Whatever you get up to, like I say, enjoy tonight. Hydrate. We'll all get back at it tomorrow, Tuesday, here on Hits FM. Leaving you now with Sheepdogs. Talk to you later.

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1: This one comes in from Michelle, and it's for her brother, Sam. Michelle writes, Sam, you always used to get angry at me for stealing your hoodies, but I didn't care. It's a rite of passage. As a younger sister, I stole your hoodies and your sweatshirts. One night, whole bunch of years ago, you barged into my room asking for a specific Adidas hoodie that I stole from you. I dug it out of my laundry pile, I threw it back to you, and you said, this hoodie smells gross. Did you work out in this? And I said, oh yeah, I wore it on a couple of runs. Sam, that's not the case. I had several rounds of sex while on a summer camping trip in a very sweaty tent.
2: What?
1: And I probably should have just burned that one.
2: What? You were wearing the hoodie during it?
1: Camping sex. You know, sometimes you don't get all the way undressed. You never know.
2: And then just didn't wash it when he got back?
1: I guess, I don't know. It was in the laundry pile. She tossed it to him.
3: Weird.
1: Did you work out in this? Oh, yeah. Had a couple runs.
2: Did something.
1: For a couple of runs.
2: Did something.
1: I would rather you have just burned that sweater if I was the brother in question here. You just burned that one. See, I haven't seen it.
2: Haven't seen it.
1: What hoodie? Never seen it in my life before, actually.
2: Went running in some way.
1: Yeah, I worked up a sweat.
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1: Okay, here is the guy who called the machine to drop down a joke.
2: Morning, fellas. I hope you can play this on air, and if you can't, I would still like Mr. Sober to read my joke.
1: Okay, first of all.
3: First off, your name is Soper, yep. Not Sober, and I'm the one who does the joke rates here.
1: Yeah.
3: So you're already off to a hard, like, a real tough start.
1: Okay, he continues.
2: I met a lady today. She had 5 or 6 different kids, and it's like, oh, wow, you got a big family. She responds, she's like, oh, yeah, all proud and everything. They're all with a different father. I go on to say, I'm like, you're just like a rooster. They're like, what do you mean? Well, a rooster goes cock-a-doodle-doo, and you just say any cock-a-doodle-do.
3: Well, yeah, he asked you to rate it, so you go ahead.
1: 2.
3: Wow. I can't believe you went above 0. I think my grandpa told me that joke when I was like 11 at the flea market sometime.
1: Yeah. Mm-hmm. Well, don't worry, because then he called back.
2: Cock-a-doodle-doo. Yeah, I want to get laid as much as the next guy, but every time you open your mouth, an STD falls out.
3: Jesus God.
1: Well?
3: I bet he called again.
1: Do you want to rate it?
3: Mm-hmm. Oh, I'm beyond the negatives for this dude.
1: Yeah?
3: Yeah. I'm going to lose our number.
1: He then did call back.
3: Oh, yeah.
1: Listen to this one.
2: Cock-a-doodle-doo. I heard of this one guy, and he has 36 kids with 36 different women.
3: Congratulations.
2: Okay? And the government's only allowed to garnish 60% of your wage. The last woman that he knocked up and was given the child support check.
3: Shut
2: She's like, why
3: up.
2: Is my check only like $18
3: Who
2: and
3: cares?
2: However many cents? Because the time they garnish his 60%,
3: oh my God,
2: however many cents of his wage, and they split it up between, that's what she got. All the women and all the kids that he's
3: Can
2: had.
3: Can you cut them off, please?
2: So, if you're going to get...
3: Oh, my God, why are you still talking?
2: And they're going to garnish your wage.
3: Yeah, take it for a wander.
2: So, why not just be a player and do that? They can only garnish your wage, and it doesn't matter how many kids you have. And she gets, like, $18.
3: Oh, my God, stop! I'd rather have open-heart surgery than listen to that call again. That's the nightmare guy that sits next to you at a bar.
1: Yeah.
3: Like, you're sitting at a bar, and you've ordered yourself a beer, and you're just trying to have a quiet night and watch some highlights on TSN, whatever you're doing. How you doing, partner? Yeah, you heard of one about the rooster and the girl with 6 kids? Like, oh, pay my tab. I'll just leave. I'll go walk the streets alone. I'll go walk in the mud.
0: It's cool. Waking up early isn't for everyone. Or them, really. It's the best of Soper and Brown on Hits FM.